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Where am I? What time is it? What happened there? Morning all. It's Tuesday morning. Tuesday 26th of May. Marty in the morning on the Lyric. I'm like the lark ascending. Well, relatively ascending. Attempting to ascend. Funnily enough, here is a lark ascending.

Right, it descended, good man. And it'll be the Loch Ascending, gorgeous music from Ray Vaughan Williams. And Nicola Benedetti on the violin. How are we doing at all? Anyway, nice to be back, and I hope you appreciate the effort it took to bring the sunshine back with me. But no, to mention, thanks to George and to Simon over the past number of days. But good to be with you. And you missed a fog patch is clearing early on to leave another warmer, hot day. It says here, dry and sunny for most, but with just the outside chance of an isolated shower. You ready for this? Highest temperatures today generally ranging from 23 to 29 or 30 degrees today. 30 in Ireland. Hottest in Munster and South Leinster. Cooler in parts of the north and northwest. And there'll be the odd moderate northeaster variable breeze. 30 is a possibility today. Merciful hour.

is Pleasant Sunday. Placido Domingo and Liene Cortrobus and the Vienna Philharmonic Verdi's Bella Filia della More from Rigoletto. Now, the papers today, that's the great thing about being away. Not reading the paper, because you're kind of saying, I don't want any news. I don't want to know. I don't want to know. But yet you come back and there it is. Emergency housing for homeless, now costing us 493 million. Opposition slams runaway spending as funding soars by record 570%. It's from the Mail. That sad story about Kieran Probe, cops quiz woman 50s is how the headline runs in the Sun. Guards last night quizzing a woman over the disappearance and murder of Kieran Dernan. It comes almost 4.

4 years after the six-year-old was last seen alive. That's the front story in the Irish Sun this morning. What was the other one I wanted to bring? Yes, increase income tax to secure finances, says IMF. They've urged the government to increase property taxes and cut the number of items on the reduced VAT rate amid concerns about our over-dependence on multinational companies. I haven't got the mathematical ability to figure that one out, but thanks, but don't be doing that. Now, Irish Independent this morning, Tubridy threatens legal action over book on RTE. Ryan, his voice was determined as he rounded off his statement before the Dáil Public Accounts Committee. I've become the face of a national scandal, Ryan Tubridy protested. Anyway, grossly and defamatory, Tubridy threatens legal action over use of his image on the Shane Ross book about RTE. I see the word sinners has been removed from the cover. It was originally RTE Saints, Scholars and Sinners, and now it's RTE Saints, Scholars and Scandals. But anyway, that's a headline there. Bosses want double tax cut for workers in the budget. There you go. This is IBEC, has urged Finance Minister Simon Harris to protect workers from rising inflation by double indexing income tax bans and credits in the budget. Now, let's talk sunshine. Let's just, you know. Monte Carlo, CARLOW, headline in the Irish Daily Star. Hats off to them. Donegal County is hotter than glitzer every era. And then you go to pages 8 and 9, and you have basically, as far as anyone's concerned, photographs of photographs of photographs of people basically on beaches and enjoying the sunshine, which is quite something. And naturally enough, actually, the Mail has a piece inside about the weather and how it's been over the past while, as if you didn't know yourself. But just to fill you in from their point of view, sun cream close to hand yesterday, the joint hottest day on record for May in the country, and recorded in Carlow. They were they said, Met Aaron said the figure was reached at Oak Park yesterday. Previous record was at Ardfert in County Kerry in 1997, 28 degrees. Gartine in County Tipperary and Shannon in County Clare yesterday. So, I mean, and there's photographs of fellas diving into the water. There's the same fella on the front of the Irish Times as there is in the Irish Daily Mail, and there's another swimmer in Salt Hill diving into the water as well. There are other stories, of course there are, but I think Monty, CARLOW, tops them all. And so, something to remind us of the few days that we have to enjoy. Still, I'm not complaining. Fair play.

Weller. I see one of the papers giving away tickets of Paul Weller. He's playing at the Marquee in Cork later on. I just love Paul Weller. That's the Strong Council and Long Hot Summer, Mr. Paul Weller. So, what have we got in the musically speaking bag? What have we got? What have we got? What have we got? What have we got? Matteo Buckley. Matteo Bocelli. It's Falling in Love. We have Bob Vinyl and Marty the Morning Moustache as well. There's no beginning to the generosity around here, in fairness. However, you need to have a listen to this.

0: Well, that's cheered up everybody. Desiree, that's music from Mozart this morning and the Vienna State Opera Orchestra. Now, RT Lyric FM, which is Marty in the Morning. It is 7:20.
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0: And now, is that yourself, Sinead? Ah, dialed off. Well done. Your own story. I know she's

There. I know she's there in spirit. I know she's there in fact. I know she's ready for us. It's enough to make you have... But you know the way when you come back, sometimes you just think, do you know what we'll just do? We'll just take it handy. We'll stir our tea. And maybe we could have tea for two. But you need Sinead here to have the tea for two. So just myself.

0: It's not true now. They are two, tea for two, Tahiti trot. 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That's Shostakovich. Now, hang on a second now.
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0: Ah, yes, you see, the mountain won't come to Mahomet. Well, good morning, madam.
2: Hello, my dear. How are you?
0: I'm very well. You've come down to us.
2: Yes, I have. Yeah, and I feel like I'm on holiday again listening to that music.
0: I know, it's very kind of...
2: Costa del Carlo.
0: Costa del Carlo. Monte Carlo.
2: What a great
0: headline.
2: Isn't that
0: the best headline? Best headline in the Irish Daily Star. Whoever came up with that, give them a prize. How are we doing? Well,
2: can't complain now. Great. The sun now is shining.
0: Sun is shining. It is beautiful. I did what I could. I brought it back. And you can have it for a few days and enjoy. And then I'll have to whip it off. They want it back in Italy.
2: Oh, yes, that's always the case, isn't it?
0: Yes, they're very holding on to it.
2: But you know what? We'll hang on to it while we can.

0: will, yeah, for sure.
1: Yeah, and the good humour it brings as well.
0: Everybody, I was kind of looking at the news in the papers today and went, I want to put that to the side. Yes. So I was kind of picking up lads diving out of whatever in Galway and
1: crazy photographs.
0: Yeah, just trying to, because
1: I know it can be a little bit too.
0: Yeah. Dum, dum, dum. Well, it is dum dum dum at the moment, and as you know, and a very interesting sense of how negotiations are going on with that particular war at the moment. Mm-hmm. But I just want no, and I never picked up. I remember years ago when I was a young man, and he'd be away. See lads going down to the local shops when you'd be on holidays in Spain, buying the newspaper.
1: The Irish newspaper.
0: But yeah, because you get it like the day late or something. Used to get them. I just never want to do that.
1: Yeah, you want to switch off.
0: Switch
1: completely.
0: Off. Just kind of.
1: So you didn't have Lyric in your headphones.
0: What?
1: You didn't have Lyric in your headphones.
0: So
1: when
0: I can't
1: you were
0: hear
1: away.
0: You there. There's something wrong.
1: Some interference.
0: I didn't have the wireless. Well, of course, I had the phone, you say, if I need. But it's just the idea of not taking news with you.
1: But, you know, that's what a break is about, isn't it? It's a complete break. You just leave and leave everything behind you.
0: Everything behind you. And you try.
1: And the world goes on.
0: Yeah, the world goes on. And you come back, because, as a fella said, your bills are waiting on you. But you come back and go, okay.
1: No fear there.
0: And you lunge in, and yesterday we're kind of getting ourselves in gear again. Yeah. But anyway, it's lovely to see you.
1: Mm-hmm. It's nice to stay in third gear for a while as well. Isn't you know, just take it nice and easy.
0: Yeah, just to kind of take it handy enough. Yeah. That won't work. We're at Bloom on Thursday.
1: Oh, of course.
0: You're not coming to Bloom, eh?
1: I won't be there, but I was in the park yesterday and I saw the tents. So I did a bit of a recce for you and it's all looking
0: lovely.
1: Good.
0: That's great. But the fact that you're not there is of no value, the fact that you went yesterday to do a recce.
1: Maybe I'll pop over.
0: That'll be great. Pop over.
1: Yeah, sure, I'm a stone's throw.
0: I'd say the president will be there now.
1: Oh, I'd say she'll
0: show up. Because
1: Michael
0: D was always there.
1: Yeah.
0: So I'd say she will.
1: And again, she could pop out after her tea because it's only around the corner from her.
0: I often do that myself. What have you got for me, by the way, in the traffic?
1: Yes, okay, we'll focus on
0: just
1: traffic.
0: Like. Yeah.
1: There are inbound delays in the capital on the Drumcondra Road and Dorset Street from the Clonliffe Road Junction to the North Circular Road Junction. Also on the Swords Road between the Whitehall Flyover and Griffith Avenue, and on the Phibsborough Road as well between Hart's Corner and Doyle's Corner. It's slow heading in on the Grand Canal now from before Earl's Cross Bridge to Portobello Bridge. There's a build-up in Kildare on the N7 eastbound around Junction 7, that's Kill. In Cork, busy on the N28 ring of Skiddy Road eastbound from beyond the Shannon Park roundabout to Shanbally Cross. Elsewhere in Cork, Healy's Bridge outside Carrigrohane will be closed from 7 a.m. this morning until 7 a.m. tomorrow morning because of works there. In Galway, there's a slowdown on the Tuam Road southbound around Clare Galway Castle. And finally, in Wexford, there's a stop-go system on Craywell Road in New Ross at Mannion's roundabout, and it'll be there until tomorrow.
0: There you go. Love the sound of that. Now, I was going to say, I got you this. No, I thought it could be here. Baggy di Sorrento. And there's lemon in them. Now, let me just explain something to you about Sorrento and lemon. You couldn't buy a pair of underpants without lemons on them. Everywhere you go, lemons. Right? So now, that's for your brekkie now. Now, you joined it. Not at all now. You joined that for your brekkie now.
1: This looks like a jigsaw. It says...
0: I think I'd say they'd be soft enough. Yeah. With the kind of a lemon centre.
1: It almost looks like they're knitted.
0: There is that. And are you what are you taking for that now? Enjoy those. They'll keep you quiet for a while, I hope. RTÉ Lyric of Emmett Hill's Marty in the Morning. It's 7:30. Time to get the latest news now with Donal Ryan. Donal, good morning.
2: Thanks, Marty, and good morning from the newsroom. The Minister for Foreign Affairs and Trade, Helen McEntee, will bring legislation to Cabinet this morning to prohibit the import of goods from Israeli settlements in the occupied Palestinian territory. It's hoped that the act can be passed before the Dáil breaks for summer recess. The trial of former DUP leader Geoffrey Donaldson and his wife Eleanor on sexual offences charges is due to begin today. The proceedings will get underway with the selection of 12 members of a jury for a trial that is expected to last for around 4 weeks. A search is to get underway in Armagh later for the remains of Seamus Maguire. The 29-year-old from Ahagallan near Lurgan was murdered and secretly buried by Republican paramilitaries in 1976. And the United States has carried out military strikes on Iranian missile launch sites and ships trying to lay mines. Iran said it had shot down

0: hostile stealth drone. The US Secretary of State, Marco Rubio, has said that reaching a deal with Iran will take a few days. And now the weather.
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0: Any mist or fog will clear for another warm or hot

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1: Visiting the farm in County Monaghan, where M&S sources Irish Oakham Gold chicken, the first thing that struck me was care. 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
9: Now, I have to tell you that Anthony Sbanani says, as I was climbing into the new bed I bought us last night, my wife snarled at me and turned the other way. I think she's jealous I got the top bunk.

0: Peggy Lee, it's her birthday today. Peggy Lee, God bless her. And Fly Me to the Moon. That's just gorgeous. Now, where are we going? Oh, yes. Musically speaking this morning. Let's see how we're doing. Is it? It is Frances Larrigan. Good to have you, Frances. Nice to have you with us this morning, as ever. And beautiful track. Yes, it is. Val has been on to say limoncello. Is that what's in the biscuit? Yeah, well, yeah, that's what. Is it Fidelma in... hello, Fidelma in Sligo. Welcome. And you're absolutely on the money as well. Jean Carroll, too, our pal, in Bookdamara in Clontarf, which I'm sure is lovely in the sunshine this morning. Is it, says Odma Woolwich. Yes, it is. Yes, it is. Yes, it is. It's a great piece of music. We'll be playing it in its entirety later. I think you'll find we will. Is the WhatsApp working, Mart? Yes, I think. Well, let's give it a go. 087-463-4708. Give it a go. 087-463-4708 if you want to give it a go. And what? Happy birthday, my lovely wife, Brenda. You are loved more than you can imagine. Well, keep telling her. That's Hubby Dave and the children, Hannah, Katie and Rachel this morning. Meantime, back with the old musically speaking this morning. Where's it gone? Where's it gone? Where's it gone? Where's it gone? Bam, bam. Oh, there's Andrew. Andrew's been on. Morning, Andrew. How are things? Thank you for getting in touch.
1: Morning, Marty. Andrew Murray here. Also, the musically speaking is... Welcome back and thank you for bringing the good sunshine to your soul.
0: My pleasure.
1: I hope you're keeping well and we Lily's keeping well too and all your family.
0: Yeah, thank you.
1: Take care and play any of your choice for me.
0: I shall do that
1: God bless you. Talk to you tomorrow.
0: God bless you. You take care. Music speaking, he's absolutely correct. You couldn't hear it there. We had an intermittent alien sound that came through, but it was sound silence, actually. But anyway, let's have a listen to it then, the music speaking this morning, and see if you can figure it out. I have a feeling we're going to be all right on this one somehow. I just think so.

There it is. Anne-Marie and Rathfarnham, good morning to you. Shane says, I'm off to search for Bambi and Rudolph. Awful thing. Stop. Anyway, text 55554, or email martin@lyricfm.ie. Meadha Dunn too in Rathfarnham, and Jim Carbon in Ballyshannon. Everybody getting this right, which is lovely. Sinead is a sunny Huck Galway West. And is it by any chance? Yes. And consider yourselves slipped into the old tombola.

0: bit like waking up down the side street in New York, 1957. I don't know what that's about, but it's lovely. John Meek, that's music from Miles Davis at 7:43 this morning. That was a very strong film, Suzanne. Yes, it was. Yes, it was. Thanks for that music choice. They're beautiful in West Cork this morning. By all accounts, it's wonderful. Looking forward to Bloom on Thursday. That's the Keatings. Oh, the Keatings are coming down. Our friends from Stradone Village in County Cavan. Oh, bless the Keatings. Bloom will be great. Now, the weather is good today, obviously, tomorrow. And slightly changeable on Thursday. But we'll still have the summer gear on, pretending. But I think it'll just be a bit cloudy or whatever. But it'll probably still be quite warm, which will be great. So fingers crossed, we're looking forward to it. James Seymour in Galway. Oh, that's too good. Hang on, let's do the traffic, and I'll share that one with you. That's a great one from James Seymour. Do you see it? That's brilliant, absolutely brilliant. 7:45 of a morning.
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0: Now, have you gone back to your perch?
2: I have gone back to my perch, but those biscuits you gave me have transported me to Sorrento.
0: Oh, they're really nice.
2: They're delicious.
0: Oh, God.
2: Oh, my God, they're gorgeous.
0: We haven't
2: gorgeous.
0: Had them yet. We haven't had one yet.
2: I'll pop down with some. These
0: no,
2: are...
0: No, you're all right. You're all right. They're all for you.
2: And they're all individually wrapped as well.
0: Really?
2: Yeah, so it's... So you know the way some... You know sometimes when you open a pack of biscuits and you think, I'll eat them all now because, you know, I wouldn't want them to go off, but you kind of don't have that excuse with these.
0: Very good. That's very good. So that's right. That individually wrapped.
2: Yeah, they're delicious.
0: Well, clearly very posh.
2: Yeah, a few of them are gone already.
0: Are they?
2: That's all I'll say. But look, we'll be perkier with the traffic bulletins going forward.
0: A second box of the limoncello biscuits. What have you got for me anyway? What's happening?
2: Okay, I'll start off in Dublin as it's heavy on Harold's Cross Road inbound and from there onto Clanbrassil Street. There are delays on the stretch from beyond Harold's Cross Park to Leonard's Corner. Same story on Concalbert Road inbound from the end of the Chapel Izzard Bypass to Island Bridge. There are delays in Cork on the Wilton Road northbound from the Wilton Roundabout to Dennehy's Cross and also on the North City Link Road inbound before the Quays. In Galway, slow on Newcastle Road southbound from Carb Village to the Quincentenary Bridge Junction. On Bourne Drive westbound as well from the Coola Roundabout to the Munavee Road Junction. In Limerick, there's an eastbound queue on the N21 from before Murphy's Cross heading towards Adair Village. And there's a short delay as well on each approach to Union Cross. And finally, in Waterford, there's a stop-go system on the N25 in Dungarvan at the Kilrush Roundabout. And it'll be there until Friday of next week. And that's the latest traffic and travel news.
0: It's like a threat.
2: Yeah, it's going to be there until Friday of next week.
3: And you can't get away.
0: You can't escape.
2: You have a future in voiceovers, the Darth Vader in you.
0: But I've offered it. I've said, keenly priced.
2: Oh, say it again. Loud and proud.
3: Loud and proud.
0: And I will travel. I'm prepared to travel and everything. Not a dicky board.
2: In your Star Wars spaceship.

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Bruce Springsteen, My Hometown. Conor Dineen was on, and we opened with the Loch, Nicola Benedetti, and the Loch Ascending this morning. He sent us a photograph of the Loch Ascending from Conor in Skerries, feeling lifted, he said. And it is, it's the danger of AI. And what it is a lark on an escalator. And it has, it's wearing a coat, jacket, and it's carrying a satchel. And it's going up the escalator. It is a lark ascending. And it's genius. But you can see why the Pope doesn't want AI. He's railing against it, saying, no, we don't want AI. I think it might be because Donald Trump depicted himself as a pope. May have been the thing that brought it over the line. But I have to send you this picture. It's just absolutely fabulous. Now, Catherine Ahern's been on. Catherine, our pal at Ballylongford, she says, not a rustle from the leaves of the maple tree outside my window. What a great picture you paint compared to Connor's still. But anyway, and I love this too. David O'Brien was on. He said, can you say hello to 9-month-old Theo? Theo O'Brien. He was so excited you were on that he woke at 4:30. Yeah, he did. He's snoozing on his walk in Bayside as we speak. Oh, that's lovely. Anyway, we say good morning to Theo. It's lovely. Don't bother. Can I give a shout out, please, to our daughter Lily? You have a Lily who turns 2 today, and we couldn't be happier to see her grown. It's such a bright and curious little girl. 2 is brilliant. We're getting all sorts of stuff from our Lily as well. It's brilliant. Hoping she doesn't grow up too fast. Please God, she'll be fine. Paul Simon's Father and Daughter. What a great song for Lily and our proud parents, John and Billy. They're in Cove in County Cork. But good morning, Lily, and happy birthday today. Now, the music speaking,

There it is. Text 51554 or email Martin at lyricfm at rte.ie. I have father and daughter. I have it. I have it here for you, for Lily on her birthday today, and as well as the least we can do. Now, I was talking about... who was I talking about? Oh, yeah, Mick and Drum Shambo has been on to... He has it. He has it sorted. And who else do I see that's handy here now at the moment? Jennifer in Clonus in County Monaghan. Well done to you. Eve O'Carroll, who's in Cedarwood Avenue. I'm guessing this is Aisling Howley in Sligo. But yeah, absolutely right. Val says, on this day in 1897, Bram Stoker published his Gothic novel, Dracula. Today is World Dracula Day. Well, that's great. I don't think we have anything musically to slip into the old link there between the two of them. I look for that great joke that we had earlier on from Mr. Seymour. It was just one of those ones that just knocks you for six. I'll find it. I don't know where it's gone. Doesn't matter. Was there a mention for Lily? Father and daughter, Paul Simon, there was. And here it is.

Wonderful. That's music from Mirella Freni, the great Mirella Freni, and the Berlin Philharmonic, Verdi's Ave Maria from Otello. Just one of my voice. Just ridiculously brilliant. And a Father and Daughter before that from the great Paul Simon, which we played for our jazz back in the day. Just a great piece of work. So, it's 7 minutes past eight. We'll come back to that as we speak. Oh, we have something else for you as well this morning. We have something else for you to enjoy. In the meantime, let us do this. Dun, dun, dun, dun, dun. Now, quirky news. Let's have a look. See what we have. There is. There's a calendar you can buy in Italy. The souvenir with 12 black and white portraits of clerics. And apparently, it's now been discovered that not all of them are clerics. And there was Mrs. Whelan convinced that the most handsome priests in the world lived in Italy. Close-ups of young, handsome men in priestly attire, a perennial Rome souvenir. Few, it seems, actually men of the cloth. Giovanni Galizia has been the cover shot for the priest calendar for the last 23 editions. Yes, he has. In the same photo used year after year, he wears a clerical collar and flashes what they refer to as an enigmatic smile, worthy of the Mona Lisa. But he's not a priest, so there you go. So if he's hearing confessions, there could be trouble. But anyway, there it is. It's they're not clerics at all. Some of them may be. Anyway, there's another story that has come our way from a man in Idaho. His name is David Rush. And he's in the Guinness Book of Records. Why? Because he holds the most concurrent Guinness World Records titles, added another accomplishment to his tally by donning 32 T-shirts in a minute. So the question has to be asked, why? The why, I suppose, is that he could be in the Guinness Book of Records. But that's what he can do. He can put them on in 1 minute, 32 T-shirts. Well, delighted for him. The other story that we have is to do with Christopher Columbus, raising fresh questions about where he's from. They're doing DNA, new DNA analysis of remains belonging to direct descendants of Christopher Columbus have uncovered information about the explorer that could change the history books. Always said, he's Italian. That's what they said. He's Italian, born in Genoa. But now, according to science, it's been suggested that Columbus might not have been from Italy at all and was, in fact, Spanish, from Galicia in the northwest of the country. Firstly, the priests aren't priests, and now Christopher Columbus isn't even Italian. Well, what? What did Columbus say when he was accused of speeding through the port? I did not, K-N-O-T. What? What? What did Columbus say to his crew when they felt lost? We'll navigate the sea situation. What was Columbus's favourite letter of the alphabet? C. We're here all week. Speaking of Christopher Columbus. Whenever you're ready. No panic. About now.

0: Christopher Columbus. Christopher Columbus.
1: Christopher Columbus, Christopher Columbus. Marty, on one of my trips to the Trevi Fountain, says Tom, do you often to the Trevi Fountain? I met some priests and nuns in black and white. One priest was very stylish. He had a big G Gucci belt on him. Well, they are very stylish, in fairness. And they'd be Italiano. Why wouldn't they be? Why wouldn't they be? It's my sister Roisin's birthday today. She's a Donegal woman living in New Inn in Tipperary. She's dreamed of owning her own Marty moustache. Right. I'd be grateful if you could make sure her birthday dream comes true. That's Regina the Queen in Sligo. If you could, we had an address, we could send a moustache. That's no problem. We'll send you one for Roisin's birthday. Happy birthday, Roisin, by the way. And we want to wish you nothing but the very best. I'm starting to walk the French Camino today from Saint-Jean-Pied. Let me see what this is to Val Carlos as a start and as I listen to you every morning. I hope to do the same with this adventure for the music and the banto. Fabulous. I'll walk for approximately 3 weeks. See how far I get in that time. 3 weeks? Good heavens. Look forward to listening to your dulcet tones for the wander. That's Marion from Galway. 3 weeks, long time. That's fantastic. We have a friend, a colleague, a friend, who has had two excursions, as it were, to the Camino, and by all accounts, love them. 3 weeks on the Camino, that is something else. But anyway, we wish you the very best for it, because that is quite something. Now, shout out to all those doing exams, indeed, in the hot weather. And who is this now? John Coleman in Ladysbridge in Cork. Let me have a look for that and see if I can get it. And if I can, yeah, leave it with me, because I was playing a bit of Mozart earlier. But we can have a go at that for you. Anyway, meantime, I'm thinking of Peggy Lee this morning. Peggy Lee on her birthday today. What about a Siamese cat before we get the old traffic situation? Have you got a Siamese cat? Oh yes. This is a Siamese cat song, in fact.

0: very short, in fairness. Anyway, there you are, Siamese Cat 3. 8:17.
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0: Now, we're back with Sinead. Welcome, my friend. Welcome.
2: Thank you very much, Marty.
0: How are you going for me?
2: Well, I'll start off in the capital as it's heavy on the N7 inbound now from Junction 3 City West to Junction 1A Newlands Cross, but an earlier collision at that junction has now been cleared. There are delays on the M50 southbound between Junctions 5 Finglas and 6 Blanchardstown, and again then approaching Junction 12 Firhouse. Same story heading in on the N4. You could be delayed there, travelling from Junction 4 Lucan Village all the way to the M50. To Cork, where it's busy on the North Ring Road eastbound from Liffey Park to Tinker's Cross. Also on the Rochestown Road westbound from Hop Island to the N28 roundabout, and on the N28 northbound from the Ballinrea Road junction to the Rochestown Road slip. In Galway, it's busy on Bohorn the Drave westbound from the Coola roundabout to the Monavay Road junction, and again then approaching the Ballyban Road junction. There's a build-up on the Headford Road southbound from the Bohorn the Drave junction to the Quincentenary Bridge junction, and also on Bohorn the Drave eastbound, slow there at the Tume Road junction. And finally, in Limerick, expect delays on Island Road southbound from the Castle Street roundabout to Athlunkert Street, and also on the Condell Road in the direction of the city from before the Shelburne Road junction all the way to the Shannon Bridge roundabout. And that's the latest traffic and travel news.
0: We're getting the coffee in now.
2: Oh, a little bit of caffeine.
0: All set for the limoncello.
2: Oh, it'll help them melt in our mouths.
0: Oh, that's what we're looking for. Don't you know? It's all on. 19 minutes past 8. Welcome back, Mart. Nice to have you. Yeah, Paul McCartney, I'm so excited for the album. He did Saturday Night Live there the other day. Yes, he did. And John Lazenby, John Coleman, we have a little bit of your grand partita. Oh, wouldn't let you down. Oh, that's not the lyric way, you know. Not the lyric way, wouldn't let you down, wouldn't have it on our conscience to let you down. So that'd be ridiculous to do that. Can't be doing that. As well as you can't be doing that, Les. Now, what was the other thing to do? Oh, yes. As the sun is shining, I kind of thought, wouldn't this be a perfect record for a sunny day? Whether you're in the car or you're on a train or heading to the airport or going to work or walking with a Walkman. I must tell you a story about Walkman. Anyway, that's for another day. This is Lifted. Remember this?

That's something else. That's something else. Now, there was a band in the States, and my pal Rory Golden apparently met up with them at some stage. There seems to be some link. Heartbreak Town, The Wandering Hours is music that they have recorded. I just thought we'd share it with you this morning. It's like a hoedown.

0: Wandering Hours Heartbreak Town. That's nice. I like that. But welcome back. There's a live music lineup at Bloom. Did you hear about the Hot House Flowers? They're playing. Special guests, Kate Bush and Robert Plant. That's Dominic O'Keefe from Maynooth. What are you like? Very good. Why does Christopher Columbus get the credit for discovering America? It was St. Brendan, the navigator, who got there centuries before him. You're so right. It's important to keep all these things in some sort of perspective, it seems to me. RTÉ Lyric FM, it is Marty in the morning. It's 8:30. Time to get the latest news now with Donal Ryan. Donal, good morning.
1: Thanks, Marty, and good morning once again from the newsroom. The Minister for Foreign Affairs and Trade, Helen McEntee, will bring legislation to Cabinet this morning to prohibit the import of goods from Israeli settlements in the occupied Palestinian territory. It's hoped the legislation can be enacted before the dole breaks for summer recess. The trial of former DUP leader Geoffrey Donaldson and his wife Eleanor on sexual offences charges is due to begin today. The proceedings will get underway with the selection of 12 members of a jury for a trial that is expected to last for around 4 weeks. A search is to get underway in Armagh later for the remains of Seamus Maguire. The 29-year-old from Ahagallan near Lurgan was murdered and secretly buried by Republican paramilitaries in 1976. And forecasters across Europe have warned of exceptional heat as record temperatures driven by a heat dome push temperatures well above seasonal norms across the continent. An Irish temperature record for May of 28.6 degrees was recorded at Shannon Airport yesterday afternoon, with another record possible today. And now the weather forecast.
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1: Well, as you just heard there, any mist or fog will clear for another warm or hot day, dry and sunny for most, with top temperatures of 23 to 29 or 30 degrees. And that's all from the newsroom for now.
0: All right, Donal, thank you kindly. 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
6: So we had Christopher Columbus, then we had St. Brendan. Now Anne says, what about the Vikings? The Viking settlement ruins from long before Christopher or Brendan, most like if they're from Iceland and Greenland. Eric, oh yes, Eric the half a bee, Eric the red. And Leo Trainer says, Columbus reminds me of a trip I had to Glastonbury many years ago. He'd no idea where he was going, didn't know where he was when he got there, and went home not knowing where he'd been.

0: this morning. It's her birthday. God bless her. 1920, she was born. Gosh, she was good. Gosh, she was good. Oh, look, Crea and Lorcan and Banan.
1: Hi, Marty. I'm Crea.
2: And I'm Lorcan. And we have some jokes for you.
0: Oh, God.
1: What do you call a big ant?
2: I don't know.
1: A giant!
0: Hey!
2: What do you call an ant mixed with a giraffe?
1: I don't know.
2: A giraffe.
1: Why were all the baby ants so confused?
0: I don't know.
2: I don't know.
1: Because it turned out all their uncles were ants.
0: Hey!
2: Bye! Have a nice day.
0: Oh, that's wonderful. That's Crea and Lorcan. Excellent jokes this morning. God bless the pair of you. That's lovely. Oh, that's lovely. Now, we better get a winner for the Musically Speaking. We've another thing to do as well. And then there's the yoke and the other thingy. Val, you remembered Black, didn't you? Mr. Verkom, God bless him. And Wonderful Life for a Sunny Day. Jimmy Barry's been on about St. Brendan. It was a long time before the Vikings. Oh, my aching head.

0: God rest him, Mr. Vercombe. It's just such a wonderful song. Just at every level, it's just gorgeous. Where are we now, time-wise? What time is it, Joel? He was born on this day, by the way, in 1962. Now, musically speaking this morning, we gave it to you earlier on, and we said, well, it's Cavatina, isn't it? Well, it's not just Cavatina. And this is it again, just in case it, as well as it had passed you by, any stretch of the imagination couldn't possibly, as it's such a gorgeous song. Anyway, have a listen to it. This is the musically speaking that we've had. Oh, well, there's something else for you as well this morning.
1: Yeah.
0: Yes, we do. That's just part of our gentleness. Our gentleness. This is it.

gorgeous, gorgeous, gorgeous, gorgeous. So, let's see how we do on the old Tom Waller. And who do we have? Who do we have? Who do we have? We've got it. The Deer Hunter Cavatina, either or. The answer is the Deer Hunter Cavatina from Jacqueline Sweeney. Well done in King's Channel in Waterford. Well done to you. You are receiving the Matteo Bocelli album, Falling in Love. Marty in the Morning Moustache as well. Oh, it's all here. It's all here for you. All here for you. I'm going to play that. That's an interesting version that Michael found from the London Symphony Orchestra. It's gorgeous. Give that an old play. Now, the other thing that we have for you this morning is a competition for the Spring Hill Hotel in Kilkenny. Reopened last Monday. As in yesterday. Refreshed and transformed, it says, a bit like myself, with a sleek, new, contemporary look. Refurbished. An additional 47 guest rooms, that's handy. It's in Kilkenny City. And the hotel, attractive and comfortable base for weekend leisure travellers, group getaways and all that for the Marble City. So, to celebrate the opening of the Spring Hill Hotel, we have a chance for a three-night stay in an executive room. Look at you. Your three nights stay in the executive room. Bottle of bubbles on arrival, dinner in the Paddock's Bar on one of the nights, and obviously breakfast every morning. So here's the first question, and we'll have a winner on Friday. Which famous Kilkenny venue regularly hosts classical concerts and performances during festivals? Is it Christchurch Cathedral, St. Canice's Cathedral, St. John's Cathedral? So here it is. Which famous Kilkenny venue regularly hosts classical concerts and performances during festivals? Christchurch Cathedral, St. Canice's Cathedral, or St. John's Cathedral? Text 51554 or email marty@lyricfm.rt.ie. Mart, no one discovered America. It was always there. Oh, I have to lie down. I have to lie down. I really do. Relax now. This will take you away now for a bit. 4 minutes of beauty. Cavatina from Stanley Myers. But this orchestral version's pretty spectacular. London Symphony Orchestra.

0: Oh, I want to go. I want to see the film again. That's Cavatina. Stanley Wyre's Cavatina, theme from The Deer Hunter. Our music speaking this morning, London Symphony Orchestra and Stanley Black conducting. Pretty gorgeous. Now, it's 8:50, is it? Yes.
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0: Oh, Chanel. There she is.
2: Do you feel like you're back in Sorrento?
0: I do, kind of. It could be the back of the Sorrento. It could be a limone. It could be those biscuits.
2: The biscuits and the sunshine outside.
0: And the sunshine outside.
2: Bring on 10 o'clock.
0: I should play Torre a Sorrento. I should get out the old...
2: That would be great.
0: What have you got for me?
2: Well, I'll start off in the capital as it's still slow on the N7 inbound from Junction 5 at Go to a breakdown now. That's at Junction 1A Newlands Cross. There are delays heading in on the N4 from Lucan Village, that's Junction 4, to the M50, and also on the M50 southbound from Finglas, Junction 5, to Blanchardstown, Junction 6. There's a queue on the Leopardstown Road westbound from there onto Brewery Road. Expect a slowdown from the M50 roundabout to the Stillorgan Road on that stretch. Heavy in Cork on the Rochestown Road westbound from the Monastery Road junction to the N28 roundabout. Also on the Lower Glanmire Road westbound, there are delays there from the Coat of Arms statue to the North Ring Road junction. And slow on the North City Link Road inbound now from the Pope's Road junction to the Quays. To the west and in Galway, it's busy on the Salt Hill Road eastbound from the Kingston Road junction to the Threadneedle Road junction, and again then before the Darcy roundabout. About. There's a build up in Limerick on Sexton Street westbound between Cross Road Junction and Hassett's Cross. Also on the Corbley Road inbound from Westbury to the Mill Road Junction. And finally in Wexford, the Balnabula to Newbourne Road will be closed from today until Friday because of roadworks there, but a diversion is in place. And that's the latest traffic and travel news.
0: Did you eat all your brekkies around?
2: I had three of them already, so tell you, a breakfast of champions here.
0: Breakfast of champions, that's exactly it. That's right, you can taste the sunshine.
2: Yes, I can. Oh, I can now. I can.
0: Oh, crikey.
2: Oh,
0: even
2: nice.
0: The lemons have lemons over there, you know.
2: Oh, like little baby lemons.
0: Oh, lemons have lemons. That's right, baby lemons. Oh, crash for lemons. I can see it all now.
2: Montessori.
0: Montessori.
2: The lemons.
0: Talk to you later.
2: Bye.
0: Slán.

0: Well, you wouldn't be well. You wouldn't be well. We've been sent a very interesting... Rob Hughes sent us a dog joke. He says, I bought a dog the other day. I named him Stay. It's fun calling him Stay. It's genius. Genius.
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0: Marty in the Evening has sold out. Well, one of them has sold out. But now, because of demand, we've added a second date. I know. Who knew? Saturday, September 12th, Bald Gash Energy Theatre, with the RTE Concert Orchestra conductor Stephen Bell. We'll have our mix of lighthearted chat and great music and special guest artists. It's Saturday, September 12th, at the Bald Gash Energy Theatre. Marty in the Evening live with the RTE Concert Orchestra. See

Glen Campbell and the theme from True Grit. John Wayne was born on this day in 1907. Rooster Cogburn, that's who he was, in True Grit, which is a great film. And Kim Darby, who was brilliant in there, and Glen Campbell was in it too. But John, I think that's the only Oscar John Wayne won. The Duke, Val remembers. You're absolutely right. Now, what was I going to say? Oh, yes. So that question again that we have for this morning is to do with the Spring Hill Hotel in Kilkenny, reopened yesterday. And it's 47 guest rooms have been added to the hotel. Extensive investment there, obviously, in the Marble City. But they're celebrating by giving you and a pal a three-night stay in the executive room there. Complimentary bottle of bubbles, dinner at the Paddocks Bar one night, and brekkie as well. So, here's the question for this morning. We'll have a winner on Friday, but here's the question for today. Which famous Kilkenny venue regularly hosts classical concerts and performances during festivals? Is it Christchurch Cathedral, St. Canice's Cathedral, or St. John's Cathedral? You tell me. Text 51554 or email martin@lyricfm.rte. Now, met lovely people when we were away over in Italia, and I want to mention Pat and Valerie Keena, who listened to us over morning, and thank you for being with us as often as you are. But anyway, I just want to say hi to you this morning. And when we were chatting, Pat was saying there's a song called Persuasion. That's Richard and Teddy Thompson. Teddy Thompson's the son of Richard, which is a great little song. And I don't think we've actually given this an airing. So the least we can do is play it for you this morning, for Pat and Valerie. This is for you, Persuasion. And thank you for your nice company too. Just after 9 of a Tuesday.

gorgeous song called Persuasion. Music from Richard and Teddy Thompson. Which we're playing for Pat and Valerie Keane this morning. 40th anniversary, by the way. 40. I look far younger. Too young.

Viva il vino, Cavalier Rusticana. That's Jonas Kaufmann. Actually, I must play Cavalier Rusticana itself this morning. Why wouldn't I? I don't know. Why don't you? Now, the other thing, yes, Val was on. Just thank you for the message to do with Al Jolson, which we have on the old standby. Mick says, I was on a date last night, and she said to me, you're not really listening to me, are you? I thought to myself, that's a strange way to start a conversation.

silly. Way down below,

0: Da-da-da. Sitting on top of the world. See, Val? That's Van Morrison and Al Jolson before with a completely different song at the same time. Glad you enjoyed your holidays, Marta. Thank you kindly, Jacqueline de Cook-Lynch. Talking about getting back into gear, feeling the same this morning with a beautiful weekend of celebrations for our darling Darcy's confirmation. Big girl now, at the ripe old age of 10. Ah, bonjour, Darcy.
1: Bonjour, Marty.
0: Bonjour, Darcy. Send our love. We do. And best wishes. Congrats. Mammy and Daddy, I'm proud and loving sisters, and she'd have a big solo to sing in the church, which she sang with the voice of an angel. Send pictures. Did you record the song? That's the thing. If we got something. There she is in the church. Isn't that lovely? There she is. But I'd love to hear the song singing. Just saying.

0: wonderful, wonderful, wonderful. There it is. Por una cabeza. Carlos Gardel from... what do you call it? Sense of a Woman. That's the very thing with the great Al Pacino. And there are other versions of that, but I've always seen that's the one that was used, the Tango Project. That's the gang that was used for the movie. It's just gorgeous. Now, it's 9:20.
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0: And back we go for a final check this morning with Sinead. What have we got for you, missus?
2: Well, there are delays in the capital on the Merrion Road inbound from the Aylesbury Road junction to Balls Bridge. Also on the Nace Road inbound from the M50 to the Long Mile Road junction. And again then between Bluebell and the Davitt Road junction. Busy as well on the Leopardstown Road westbound between the M50 roundabout and Brewery Road. And busy on the M50 northbound now between Junction 10 Ballymount and Junction 9 Red Cow. It's heavy in Talla on Cookstown Way northbound between the N81 and Talla Hospital. We have reports coming in of an incident there, so do take care if you're in the area. There's a build-up in Limerick on the Corbally Road inbound from Westbury to the Mill Road Junction. On Island Road southbound as well, from the Castle Street roundabout to at Lunkard Street. And on the Condell Road inbound, from before the Shelburne Road Junction to the Shannon Bridge roundabout. To the west and in Galway, it's busy on Bohorna Drive westbound from the Coola roundabout to the Munavay Road Junction. And on Bohorna Drive eastbound, same story there, where there's a slowdown around the Tume Road Junction. In Cork, there's an eastbound queue on the North Ring Road from Liffey Park to Tinker's Cross. Slow heading in on the North City Link Road from the Pope's Road Junction to the Quays. And there's a delay as well on the Wilton Road northbound now from the Wilton Roundabout to Dennehy's Cross. And finally, a reminder that in Waterford, there's a stop-go system on the N25 in Dungarvan at the Kilrush Roundabout, and that it'll be there until Friday of next week. Oh. And that's the latest traffic and travel news. Can you do the voice again?
0: Friday. It just sounds like a threat, that thing. It really does.
3: You watch out for that stop-go system.
0: I believe you've got your frock on tomorrow.
2: Oh.
0: You're off in the frock.
2: I'll be away for the day. Well, I'll be over in... I'll be in RTE, but in another building.
0: That's right. That's what I said. You'll be in the frock.
2: The Guna.
0: We all know. We all know you're doing stuff.
2: But I'll be back to you.
0: Yeah, but are you looking forward to presenting the Late Late Show?
2: Oh, yeah, do you know what? A challenge I'll accept.
0: great care for chat.
2: too much chatting for, like...
0: No harm. Listen, have a lovely... And chatting and see you. We won't be with you Thursday.
2: I know, because you're going to be at Bloom on Thursday.
0: And Friday?
2: Friday, I don't think I'm around either.
0: Oh, I don't think I'm...
2: We're like ships in the night.
0: I mightn't bother myself.
2: No.
0: All right, so we'll safe home.
2: A little bit... More normality next week.
0: Next week, please God.
2: Yeah.
0: But of course, you're not on Monday.
2: Monday's the bank holiday. That's no, right. Definitely not. Definitely either. Not. No, we'll That's be right. in the lab before ourselves.
0: See you next month.
2: Slod.
0: Marty recommends this week. It is new music from the excellent Mr. Josh Groban. The album's called Cinematic. And this is his take on Skyfall. Not a bit dramatic.

0: That last note is very John Barry. Just the last bit there. Anyway, that's Skyfall music from, well, it's Adele, isn't it? It's Paul Epworth. It's music from Josh Groban, Marty recommends. Cinematic is the name of the album. That's quite fabulous.
1: Fabulous.
0: Mary, I have that song for you. Not a bother.

0: There it is, Carnival of the Animals, the finale, Camille Saint-Saëns. And thank you, Jacqueline, for sending that on. We shall get that sorted, and we'll have that for you tomorrow. A little bit of Darcy on the radio. Isn't that right? If Darcy says bonjour, I can say bonjour, Darcy.
1: Bonjour, Mathis.
0: Bonjour, Darcy. Marty Lyric of Emma, it is Marty in the morning. It's 9:30. Let's get the latest news now with Emma Cunningham. Emma, good morning.
2: Thank you, Marty, and good morning from the newsroom. The Minister for Foreign Affairs and Trade is bringing legislation to Cabinet this morning to ban the import of goods from Israeli settlements in the occupied Palestinian territory. Helen McEntee said she hopes to have the legislation enacted by the summer recess. Speaking on arrival at Cabinet, the Minister said it's time to take some action against Israel's constant breaches of international law.
3: We have consistently, as a government, advocated for a peaceful solution between Israel and Palestine, but it's very clear from the actions taken most recently by the Israeli government, but in particular the continued increase in settler violence, the escalation in settler violence in the West Bank and the continued violence in Lebanon, that they have no desire to take this particular route. And so we'll be bringing forward this legislation, and I hope to have it enacted by the summer recess.
2: The trial of former DUP leader Geoffrey Donaldson and his wife Eleanor on sexual offence charges is due to begin today. The proceedings will get underway with the selection of 12 members of a jury for a trial that is expected to last around 4 weeks. Forecasters in Europe are warning of exceptional heat as record temperatures driven by a heat dome push temperatures well above seasonal norms across the continent. Temperatures in Spain are expected to peak at 38 degrees Celsius, while parts of Italy has imposed restrictions on working outdoors. Here, it could be another record-breaking day for temperatures. Yesterday, a new record of 28.6 degrees for May was recorded in Shannon, County Clare, but Mataran says

0: Temperatures could hit 29 or even 30 degrees today, as meteorologist Holly O'Neill explains.
1: Today, the temperatures are forecasted generally to be in the range of 23 to 29 degrees, even possibly getting up to 30 degrees in some places. So there is absolutely a

0: dive into the music of the Beach Boys with the RTE Concert Orchestra. Mark 60 years of Pet Sounds in its entirety, brought to shimmering orchestral life and conducted by Richard Balcombe. Along with other Beach Boys favourites like I Get Around and In My Room, live at the University Concert Hall Limerick on Saturday the 20th of June and at the National Concert Hall Dublin on Sunday the 21st. See rte.ie/co for more. The Beach Boys with the RTE Concert Orchestra. 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
5: Now, I mentioned James Seymour earlier on, our pal in Galway, who sent me this article. He says, my wife has said she's leaving me because I put CCTV all around the flat. I can see where she's coming from.

and how fabulous it is. Weather with you, it's just wonderful. Interesting letter in the Irish Times this morning. It's to do. It says just the ticket, John O'Neill. He's talking about the World Cup. And the fact, well, we're not there, so there it is. But he says the train ticket from Penn Station, New York, to Giants Stadium normally costs $12.90. It's going to cost $98 for the forthcoming World Cup games. And then, of course, it's a small matter of a match ticket. Isn't that astonishing? He said, it makes me fully appreciate the wonderful sporting occasion in Parnell Park on Sunday for the Dublin versus Kilkenny hurling game. Match ticket, €15. That's John O'Neill. That's a good point. As well as a good point, well made. Now, 9:39, which we don't mind. One more time with this question for you today to do with the Springhill Hotel Kilkenny, reopened yesterday. And we have three nights stay on offer. And here's a question. There'll be a question today, tomorrow, and we do it on Thursday when we're down at Bloom. And then on Friday, we'll have a winner. So, the question today, which famous Kilkenny venue regularly hosts classical concerts and performances during festivals? Is it Christchurch Cathedral, St. Canice's Cathedral, or St. John's Cathedral? So text 51554 or email martin@lyricfm.ie and we'll get ourselves sorted. And we'll have a finalist in a mo. Well, I didn't know. Happy birthday today. Congratulations. Now, just a reminder that Blackwater Valley Opera Festival opens today, and they've got a whole bunch of things going on there. They're running till the 1st of June, and they have concerts in Drumore Yard, recitals in historic houses, and they've free open-air lunchtime recitals and opera and all the rest. Don Giovanni at Lismore Castle. And the idea there is that it's dining, the gardens, and a purpose-built covered auditorium. Sounds fab. So good luck with that, lads, as the fellow said.

There it is. It's Samuel Ramey, bass baritone, the Berlin Philharmonic, and Anna Tomawa Sintau, who is the soprano of Don Giovanni, which you'll be enjoying if you're heading off. And don't forget the factor 30, it says here. Jervis Mewson says from Ballinhassig, 30 or 50, depending on your skin type. Yes, all sorts of public service announcements, always very good here. So well done, Blackwater Valley, and I hope it all goes absolutely wonderfully for you. But now it's quarter to ten. Mark, that was lovely to hear Richard Thompson earlier on. So I played Richard and Teddy Thompson, Persuasion. I played it for Pat and Valerie Kina on their for their 40th wedding anniversary, who we met across the way in Italia. And Brendan Teening's been on. He says, there's one for you. Great to hear Richard Thompson earlier, and then Crowded House a little bit later. Bit of linkage. Tim Finn of Crowded House co-wrote Persuasion with Richard Thompson. What are the chances of that? What are the chances? Anyway, there it is. So we'll get ourselves sorted as regards the other bit of business, which is a finalist. I'll do that for you now in just a moment. Paul McCartney's new album coming. It's incredible to think, and we've heard it, but looking forward to being able to share it with you. Will we be able to play a track on Friday? I think we might. Another track. We'll see. I don't know. I think it's Friday. Anyway, it'll be a Marty Recommends next week, that's for sure. It's absolutely fabulous. I'm looking forward to sharing it with you. Still writing amazing music, as Joe Pepper says in Dublin 8. Days We Left Behind. Actually, I want to mention Mr. Patrick Brennan on his birthday today. Very, very important to mention these things. Very important. One must always mention these things. But I want to say happy birthday to him. To his lovely wife Pauline and his lovely sons Jack and Matthew and all the gang. And just to say, very special day on your birthday to be able to enjoy yourself and to just have fun. But now I see that he's in the swift care getting an x-ray for the old knee. Oh, for heaven's sake. He won't be available for football later then. Playing goal. Happy birthday, Pat. Days We Left Behind, Macca.

0: morning. It's Marty in the morning on Lyric FM.
1: Just a perfect day. Drink sangria in the park. And then later

0: Oh, yeah. Oh, yeah. Perfect day, Lou Reed, Mick Ronson's birthday today. He played the piano on that. He also played, I think, the piano on Life on Mars, if I'm not mistaken. But anyway, it's his birthday today. Hope all well. I've missed the Christopher Cross concert, that's right. That was on Sunday. I forgot all about it. Adam, good morning. He said, thank you for bringing back the good weather. Not at all. There's the two of you. Adam and Steen Jensen at from Kiltaylor in County Meath at Christopher Cross on Sunday. I'd say it was a good night. I've never seen him live. Anyway, good luck. Good luck, Bart. Now, where's the tombola? Wheel that thing in. Let's get ourselves a name this morning. We asked the question, which famous Kilkenny venue regularly hosts classical concerts and performances during festivals? Christchurch Cathedral, St. Canice's Cathedral or St. John's, and it is St. Canice's. Our competition finalist today is David Farquharson from Lusk in County Dublin. Well done, David Farquharson, Lusk, County Dublin. You are our finalist today. Another one tomorrow, another one Thursday and Friday, and then on Friday we shall announce a winner. It's a great prize, Spring Hill Hotel Kilkenny. Only opened since yesterday, reopened yesterday rather. And we have a three-night stay. So it's quite something. Three-night stay, including dinner one of the nights, B&B every day. So that's obviously a very good thing. Anyway, I shall leave that thought with you because we'll be doing that again on the morrow.
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0: Ah, there we are now. That's us. That's us now. That's as far as we can push this bag of stuff. Back with you on the morrow, please, God. Welcome back, Mart. Thank you for the kind words, etc. I love Rita Hunter's Pottering in the Garden, enjoying the show in Tala. Is there a show in Tala? But anyway, thank you for that. So we should return tomorrow. Unblemished, I hope. And we shouldn't commit no sins today, but keep the faith. And Niall with you at 10 o'clock, and enjoy the sunshine. And hallelujah, they cried.

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2: And a very good morning to you. Welcome along.

The rip-roaring sound of the Dance of the Comedians by Bedřich Smetana. That's one of the dances to be found in his opera, The Bartered Bride. That one has a life of its own as well, of course, doesn't it? The London Symphony Orchestra and Geoffrey Simon was conducting, and that's where we begin. Tuesday mornings, classical daytime. Greetings to you. It's hot already, isn't it? And it's going to get hotter, but I have the music for it, I think, maybe even to keep you cool somewhat. If would help if you could get some access to some aircon, but it is what it is for today, so hopefully you can make the best of it in a responsible way and stay with us here in RTE Lyric FM for the day as well. I have film music for you from a movie called Arrietty. A Japanese movie. It was called The Secret World of Arrietty in some parts of the world. It was a 2010 movie and based on the 1952 novel The Borrowers. Lovely soundtrack with that by the Breton harpist and singer and composer Cecil Corbel. We'll be hearing some of that score at 11 o'clock in Sounds and Screen, and more from Beethoven's string quartets at 12 in Five of a Kind. That's how it stacks up then for this Tuesday as we roll on with a prelude by J.S. Bach.

Just sublime, isn't it? The Pavane of Gabriel Fauré there. That was performed for chorus and orchestra together, the Ulster Orchestra and the Renaissance Singers, with Yann Pascal Tortelier conducting. And just before that, the Prelude in G by Johann Sebastian Bach. Víkingur Ólafsson was at the piano, and that's taken from the 24 Preludes, Opus 34. By J.S. Bach. 10:16 is the time. Good morning to you and welcome, and hopefully you can take us with you if you're enjoying the sunshine today, whatever you're doing. It's great to be with you, and if you have to go to work or study for the forthcoming state exams, I am sorry for your troubles, it has to be said. Anyway, if you want to text me, it's 51554. The email address is niall.lyricfm@rte.ie. A movement from the Symphony 101, that is the D Major Symphony by Franz Joseph Haydn, which carries the nickname The Clock. And here is the final movement.

Symphony 101 in D, that's the clock as it's known, Haydn's music, and played for us there by the Berlin Philharmonic Orchestra with Herbert von Karajan conducting. Now there's a great night of band music happening in Kilkenny City. This is on Friday evening, the 5th of June at St. John's Church in Kilkenny. The St. Patrick's Brass and Reed Band will be playing and hosting their guests, the Police Band of Bergen in Norway, coming to Kilkenny to perform as well. So the two bands together on the evening of Friday, 5th of June at 7:30. They'll both have their go at playing, and they'll join together then to perform a great a staple of the repertoire, the March Death or Glory as well. This is happening, as I say, on Friday, 5th of June at St. John's Church in Kilkenny. It's free in. They'll take a collection at the end, though, on departure. So everybody welcome. Two bands, one stage, St. Patrick's Brass and Reed Band and the Police Band of Bergen in Norway in Kilkenny City. Now, from Tchaikovsky, part of his Symphony 6 in B minor, the Pathétique.

0: Symphony No. 6 in B minor, the Pathétique, second movement there. That's Tchaikovsky's music for you. And a great performance there from the Symphony Orchestra from St. Petersburg here on Lyric. 10:30 is the time. After the break, we'll be hearing from Gustav Mahler, a little piece from The Gadfly by Dmitri Shostakovich, and more besides.
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The Gadfly, the music of Dmitri Shostakovich to the movie version of the novel The Gadfly, and that was the folk festival from the score. The Moscow Chamber Orchestra, Constantin Orbelian conducting movie music for you at 11 this morning in Sounds and Screen from the French composer and harpist Cécile Corbel from the Japanese movie Arrietty. It's a nice little piece and we'll be hearing it shortly at 11 o'clock in Sounds on Screen.

fourth movement of the Symphony 5 in C sharp minor, the gorgeous Adagietto by Gustav Mahler, was played there by the Royal Philharmonic Orchestra. Daniela Gazzi was conducting. Hope you enjoy that here on Lyric this Tuesday morning. Nice to have your company on Classical Daytime. How about some Mozart from an opera of Mozart's as we bring you the Champagne Aria with Bernd Welt, the baritone, and the London Philharmonic Orchestra from Don Giovanni. Una gran festa fa preparar, su e trovi piazza qualche ragazza te con

Third movement of the Symphony 8 in G. That's by Dvorak and played by the Vienna Philharmonic Orchestra. Herbert von Karajan was conducting. And before that, the Champagne aria Fincian dal Vino from Mozart's Don Giovanni with the voice of Bernd Weichel there, and the London Philharmonic Orchestra with George Schulte conducting, which reminds me, of course, the Blackwater Valley Opera Festival opens today. Down in West Waterford and East Cork at various locations and venues, the centrepiece being the performance at Lismore Castle of Don Giovanni. Peter Whelan conducting the Irish Baroque Orchestra, fantastic cast. Tom Cree, the director of that. That's one of many, many events happening, including some free open-air lunch.

first-time recitals in Lismore, Dungarvan, Youghal, Castle Martyr. They're open to all, but pre-booking is advised, and there are other recitals and various parts around. Absolutely stunning part of Ireland as well, right across the Blackwater Valley. And I'm told there are some tickets left for certain things, and if you fancy making the trek over there, have a look at blackwatervalleyopera.ie, blackwatervalleyopera.ie, to see what's available if you fancy going to any of the events in the Opera Festival, which opens today, welcoming more than 5,500 visitors for the music to West Waterford and East Cork. Now, this is Chopin's Etude in A-flat.

from an album by Jean-Yves Thibaudet on the keyboard, The Chopin I Love. We all love that one, the etude in A-flat known as the Aeolian. Just before we bring you Sounds on Screen then for this Tuesday morning, here's Rossini's music as arranged by Respighi from La Boutique Fantasque.

0: From the ballet suite La Boutique Fantasque, Rossini's music arranged by Respighi and played there by the members of the Czech Central Army Band. Karel Belohubek was the conductor. And there's more on the way shortly here on Classical Daytime, kicking off with Sounds on Screen for this Tuesday morning, and that's next.
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0: Very good morning to you. Minute past 11 in Sounds on Screen for this morning. Back to a 2010 movie from Japan, The Secret World of Arrietty, also known as Arrietty the Borrower, depending on which territory you're in, a Japanese animated fantasy film based on the 1952 novel The Borrowers. And the music for the score written by the French composer Cécile Corbel.

Very nice, isn't it? From the Breton harpist and singer and composer Cécile Corbel, Precious Moments is the name of that track from the soundtrack to the 2010 Japanese animated movie called Arrietty, or The Secret World of Arrietty. And that's our choice this morning in Sounds on Screen, which we hope you've enjoyed. More tomorrow at the same time, 11 o'clock, music from TV, film and gaming soundtracks each weekday morning at that time. This is Franz Schubert's Musical Moment number 3.

castanets to the fore there, the work of the Russian composer Nikolai Rimsky-Korsakov from his Capriccio Espagnol, The Scene and Fandango. That's how it concludes, with the London Symphony Orchestra there, and Charles Mackerras was conducting. And just before that, from Franz Schubert, one of his musical moments arranged for guitar and violin, and very nice it was, to Gil Shaham, violin, Juran Solcher playing guitar in the Moment Musico number 3, Musicale even, number 3 in F minor. A word about a lunchtime recital Thursday at St. Anne's Church on Dawson Street in Dublin. The violinist Jisun Min and pianist Adam Collins together in a lot of Handel's music, violin sonatas of various kinds, and also the Irish premiere of the Adam Collins piece. Himself has 5 bagatelles for violin and piano. Tickets €10 at the door, 20 past 1 start for that at St. Anne's Church, Dawson Street in Dublin on Thursday coming, the 28th of May. Jisun Min and Adam Collins together. This is by John Field.

from the Dubliner John Field. That's part of his piano sonata number 1 in E flat. The second movement was played first by Micheál O'Rourke on the piano. We're off to the steppes of Central Asia now. A tone poem by Alexander Borodin, as performed here by the Moscow Radio Symphony Orchestra.

0: In the Steppes of Central Asia, that's by Alexander Borodin, and it was performed for us there in its entirety by the Moscow Radio Symphony Orchestra, and Vladimir Fedoseev was conducting. Lots more to come in Classical Daytime this Tuesday morning, including pieces by Edvard Grieg, not one but two movements from his mighty piano concerto in A minor, a dance by Brahms from the Hungarian Dances, and also the music of Carl Jenkins. After these.
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That's from the Concerto No. 3 in B-flat for oboe and strings. It's the work of Tommaso Albinoni, and we heard a great performance there of the final movement of it, played by Heinz Holliger and the gruppi musici Maurice Bourges, the oboist, joining Heinz Holliger there as well. It's now 11:33. Good morning to you. By the way, a reminder that this programme will be live from on board BS Bloom at the Phoenix Park in Dublin. A lot of our shows coming from there, as you've probably been made aware at this stage, over the weekend, starting on Thursday with Marty in the morning at 10 o'clock till 12. I'll be there the following day on Friday, again 10 to 12. Liz is there and some of the weekend programmes there as well. So if you're going along, come along and say hello to us. That's where we'll be over the weekend at Bloom at the Phoenix Park in Dublin. And I'll be joined by the fantastic sound of the Irish Guitar Quartet, Jerry Creedon, David Keating, Colin McLean and Redmond O'Toole. They'll be my special guest to perform a few tunes live at the event as well, at the broadcast. So we're looking forward to meeting up with our old friends of the Irish Guitar Quartet. And they are in Ondangan, County Kerry, by the way, on Saturday evening coming, May 30th, 6 p.m.

Emma on the cert, and they'll be performing music by the likes of Bizet, Albanith, Thelonious Monk and lots more besides as part of their Irish tour. Admission for that €20 Saturday in Ondangan, 6 p.m. the Irish Guitar Quartet, and live with me on the radio on Friday morning.

From the suite Adiamos Colores, that is the Canción Turquesa for trumpet and orchestra. That was Paco Flores, the trumpeter, and the Colores Orchestra, conducted by the man who composed it, Carl Jenkins, there, here on RTE Lyric FM at 11.38. And word of a choral concert in Greystones, County Wicklow, on Thursday evening, 7:30 at the Holy Rosary Church in Greystones, the Bella Voce Ladies Choir, in concert alongside Purple House Choir. Tickets for this one, €15. They're available through greatevents.ie. That's GR8events.ie for Thursday evening for the Bella Voce Ladies Choir and the Purple House Choir together. Now, here's not one, but two pieces from the piano.

Edvard Grieg's music, a great swathe of the piano concerto in A minor, the second and third movements there, that was played for us by Javier Perianes, the soloist, and the BBC Symphony Orchestra with Zachary Oramo conducting this Tuesday morning on RTE Lyric FM's Classical Daytime. Is it hot enough for you already? At 9 minutes, 8 minutes now to midday, with a reminder, I have more from Beethoven's string quartets at 12 coming up in Five of a Kind. But just before it, this piece for trumpet and orchestra by Johann Hummel.

0: Trumpet Concerto in E-flat by Johann Hummel. That was the opening movement and a performance coming there from the soloist Alison Balsam and the Bremen Chamber Philharmonic. It's just gone 12:01, which means we're getting to Five of a Kind and more of Beethoven's music after this break.
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0: More of Beethoven's music now from his string quartets. It's our theme all this week in Five of a Kind. Today, part of a quartet published in 1810 and dedicated to the Prince Franz Josef von Lobkowitz, who was a dedicatee to many of his pieces, a prominent patron of Beethoven's over the years. It's the string quartet number 10 in E-flat, which carries the nickname the Harp Quartet. And here's the fourth and final movement.

The string quartet number 10 in E-flat, known as the Harp Quartet by Beethoven of 1810. And that was the fourth and final movement, the Allegretto with Variations, played for us by the members of the Chiaroscuro Quartet. Continuing our choices this week in Five of a Kind from the string quartets of Beethoven. That's the theme. More tomorrow, again, at 12 o'clock. It's 10 past now. Afternoon to you. You're with RTE Lyric FM. Niall Carroll here. And my pleasure to bring you the music between now and 1 o'clock today. This is film music by Dmitry Tiomkin from the movie The Alamo.

Woven is the name of that piece by a great collaboration, really, between Catherine Finch and Aoife Ní Bhriain, and that's taken from the album Double U. And that was just before that we heard The Alamo. The song by Dmitri Tiomkin, originally used in the 1960s movie The Alamo with John Wayne in it, and that's a version of The Green Leaves of Summer with the Boston Pops Orchestra, and John Williams was conducting. Time now, 19 minutes past midday, and here is the chamber music of Felix Mendelssohn.

from the Piano Quartet No. 2 in F minor. That's by Felix Mendelssohn, the Schubert Ensemble of London performing the third movement, Intermezzo, from it. The Dublin Symphony Orchestra will be in concert Saturday week, 6th of June, 7:30 at St. Mary's Church on Haddington Road in Dublin. Andre Kavanagh conducting. Amongst the pieces, Rossini's Silken Ladder Overture, Franz Lehár's Gold and Silver Waltz, pieces by Ronald Binge, Johann Strauss II, John Williams. It's a great programme of popular favourites coming up that evening. And the tickets are 20 and 15 euro from eventbrite.ie. Saturday, 6th of June, 7:30, St. Mary's Church, Haddington Road in Dublin, for the Dublin Symphony Orchestra in concert.

And we've been listening to the Ora Staccato, the music there of Grigoras Dinicu, and performed for us in that fine recording by the great James Galway, joining the National Philharmonic Orchestra right there. Liz is here from 1 o'clock till four this afternoon, and we'll be featuring the renowned Irish tenor and the artistic director of the Drogheda Classical Music Series, Gavin Ring. He's joining forces with Fiacra Garvey for an adventure of art song, and that's coming up on the full score today. And you can join Liz from one till four this afternoon. This is by Claude Debussy. It's one of the two arabesques. The first of them is played here in an arrangement for the Philadelphia Orchestra.

0: first of the two arabesques by Claude Debussy, originally for the piano, but there we get an orchestral version of it played by the Philadelphia Orchestra in that recording, the Andantino, with William Smith, arranger and conductor there as well. In just a few minutes' time, a polka by Johann Strauss II, the Fast and Furious Sound of the Moto Perpetuo by Paganini, and plenty more besides. Stay with me.
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This is something of the sound of Marisa Anderson. This wonderful guitar player from America is going to feature on the Blue of the Night all this week. Now, whether she's working in different styles, whether they're stoical styles or whimsical styles or country styles or Americana styles, she's always very, very evocative. Marisa Anderson, the Blue of the Night, Evenings, RTE, Lyric FM.

Sound of the Vienna Boys Choir there doing what they do so well and performing the Trish Trash Polka or Chit Chat Polka, if you prefer. Johann Strauss II, of course, wrote that. And that was with orchestra there, the Vienna Boys Choir, in that performance of it. 24 minutes to one. Liz here from 1 o'clock till 4 this afternoon with the full score for the Tuesday. And a hot one it is as well. Here's some hot playing then from the violinist Salvatore Accardo joining the Chamber Orchestra of Europe in the music of Niccolo Paganini.

The Dance On Number 2 by the Mexican composer Arturo Márquez, one of his great pieces there for orchestra, and played by the Philharmonic Orchestra of the Americas with Alondra de la Parra conducting. We heard the Moto Perpetuo by Niccolo Paganini just before that, and the brilliant playing of Salvatore Accardo, the violinist, and the Chamber Orchestra of Europe together. 10 to 1 is the time. Liz standing by to bring you a brilliant full score from 1 till 4 this afternoon. This is part of a flute concerto by Ignaz Pleyel, Emmanuel Pahud joining the Basel Chamber Orchestra.

Flute Concerto No. 1 in C by Ignaz Pleyel. That was the final movement, and the fabulous playing there of Emmanuel Pahud joining the Basel Chamber Orchestra. Finally, from me today, we're going to go out on a piece by Johannes Brahms from his 21 Hungarian dances. I have the third one to hear in F, and here's the London Symphony Orchestra with Michael Tilson Thomas conducting.

0: Hungarian Dance number 3 in F by Johannes Brahms from the set of 21 Hungarian Dances. I hope you enjoyed that and all the rest of the music today on Classical Daytime here on RTE Lyric FM. It's going to have more tomorrow from 10 until 1 as usual. Film music or maybe something for the soundtracks anyway at 11 o'clock in Sounds on Screen, and more from the string quartets of Beethoven coming up in Five of a Kind. That's all tomorrow from 10. Join me then and stay with us here on Lyric for the full score with Liz Nolan after this break.
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0: Simon Delaney. 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
1: On a bridge of masterworks in live concert recordings and the best music in the whole wide world. Well, we just had to get that in there. It's Tuesday Full Score, RTE Lyric FM, and Liz Nolan here, and let's get going. Snapshots of Sound to start us off today by British composer Erilyn Wallen. This from her suite titled Photography.

by the British master of King's music, Belize-born composer Errolyn Wallen, and that the first movement of her 2006 work, Photography, a series of musical impressions, she says, rather than any cohesive statement, rather like a series of visual snaps. The Orchestra X, conducted by Nicholas Koch in that recording, and it kicks off a Tuesday full score with the sun blazing from the heavens and all right with the world. Well, pretty much. Liz Nolan with you till four. Delighted to have your company, and we have so many masterworks to look forward to. And today's concert flies the flag for Irish arts with two of our leading musicians in partnership. From the Drogheda Classical Music Series, tenor Gavin Ring is joined by pianist Fiacra Garvey for a gorgeous recital as they portray the verdant cycle Songs of Travel by Ralph Vaughan Williams, along with a selection of beloved Irish airs. Wonderful artistry and such lovely music. There will be no finer counterpart to your afternoons basking in the sunshine. That's our full score concert, and it's on the way. And for now, let's keep with British composers in a warm-up for our Vaughan Williams concert by Tudor master John Dowland, one of his exquisite airs or lute songs full of seductive allusion. Arranged for choral ensemble, this Come Again.

0: by Danish recorder virtuosa Pernille Petersen, that titled Mikkel's Journey. A deft little arrangement of an old folk melody, Fetter Mikkel, and taken up by the Woodpeckers Recorder Quartet, which followed another modern take on antique beauty in a choral arrangement of his air, Come Again, Sweet Love Doth Now Invite, by John Dowland, who incidentally spent a slice of his career at the Danish court, so that fits in nicely. I do have some method in my madness, you know. The ensemble Cantus Thuringia, directed by Christopher Dittmar in that recording. And it's all here on the Full Score RTE Lyric FM this Tuesday with the time at 14 minutes past one. Hope it finds you well. Lots of factor 50. Oh, yes. 51554 is our text during show hours. And email us anytime, thefullscore@rte.ie. On the way, more woodwind beauty and another Scandi connection in the music of British composer Frederick Delius.
1: 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Opera. And Irish music. 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
3: Beg law eig se Éirinn ar siúl ar an 8ú lá is fiche de bhí na bealtaine, agus is é an bailia téimeanna bliana seo. 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

by Frederick Delius, the drowsy beauty of his orchestral piece On Hearing the First Cuckoo in Spring, which is regarded as this quintessentially British depiction, but it's actually based on an old Norwegian folk tune. So there, our Delius was nothing if not cosmopolitan. The Welsh National Opera Orchestra, conducted by Charles McCarras, in that recording, and it's part of the Musical Fair on a Tuesday full score, where we've a smashing concert on the way. The Best of Irish, heading to the Drogheda Classical Music Series, where its artistic director, renowned tenor Gavin Ring, is joined by compadre concert pianist Fiacre Garvey for a glorious recital, which takes in his Songs of Travel by Ralph Vaughan Williams, a milestone work in British song literature, plus beloved Irish airs and ballads as well, to wile and beguile us. It's a gorgeous performance, such a lovely programme, and can't wait for it. That's our full score concert on the way. But for now, a vaunting brilliance, music of Benjamin Britten, and this his first commission on arriving in America as a young man. Inspired by the Keats poem Hyperion and its portrayal of the arrogant, radiant sun god, this young Apollo.

throwing down the gauntlet, a paean to youth and beauty in his early work Young Apollo by Benjamin Britten, taken up by pianist Nikolai Lugansky with the Halle Orchestra plus string quartet conducted by Kent Nagano. And it's all here on RTE Lyric FM, the sunshiny Tuesday. Liz Nolan here. Our fabulous concert from Drogheda is on the way. But for now, let's keep things sunny side up, turning to Franz Joseph Haydn and the blissful first movement of his string quartet number 63, known as The Sunrise.

0: And where we deal with only the very best in classical music. Liz Nolan here, a pleasure to have your company this Tuesday, with the time breezing towards 19 minutes to 2, and we're back in just a moment with today's concert.
1: Marty in the Evening has sold out. Well, one of them has sold out. But now, because of demand, we've added a second date. I know. Who knew? 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It's Saturday, September 12th at the Paul Gosch Energy Theatre. Marty in the Evening live with the RTE Concert Orchestra. 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

Ah, yes, a little nod to the blue skies out there with his Sunrise Quartet number 63 in B flat by Franz Joseph Haydn. Its first movement performed by the Kodály Quartet. And it's all here on the Full Score, RTE Lyric FM.

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We're broadcasting with our customary panache from our home base here in beautiful Limerick City. And it's Liz Nolan here on The Full Score. Great pleasure to have your company. And today's concert brings the score to a particularly happy place. The Drogheda Classical Music Series of County Louth and its roster of exceptional Irish and international classical performance. On this occasion, it's the DCM's artistic director himself who steps forward, leading Irish tenor Gavin Ring, as he's joined by friend and illustrious colleague, pianist Fiacra Garvey, for a really ravishing programme of art song. On the way, we've a seminal work in British recital literature, the Ralph Vaughan Williams cycle, Songs of Travel. And with that, Gavin and Fiacra present a selection of Irish airs and ballads. First, perfect listening for this glorious weather, let us turn to 20th century British titan Ralph Vaughan Williams and his Songs of Travel, first published as a group in 1907 with the final song, I Have Trod the Upward and the Downward Slope, found among the composer's papers after his death in the 1950s. A posthumous coda to the work. Well, first and foremost, let's shout out the Irish connection. Oh yes. Vaughan Williams counted Dubliner Charles Villiers Stanford among his teachers. And it was another Dublin man, the great bass baritone Harry Plunkett Green, who first championed the Songs of Travel in his recitals, and the grateful young composer would dedicate the cycle to him. So, having sorted out our own cultural claims to fame, let's turn to the man himself. Vaughan Williams was at the forefront of a generation of composers looking to assert a truly British music, separate from Italian and Germanic influences of yore. And to this end, he became a committed collector of folk songs and tunes that were fast disappearing from the English countryside in the wake of industrialisation. Now, in this, Vaughan Williams was following a nationalist trend among many European nations. There was Joseph Canteloube in France, Bartók and Kodály in Hungary, there was Grieg in Norway, all attuned to the heritage of oral tradition in establishing a national identity through their music. Anyway, the influence of folk music became a really strong guiding element in Vaughan Williams' composing voice. Not so much quoting tunes verbatim, but adopting their architecture and their spirit as part of his own creative lexicon. The Songs of Travel were designed to evoke the British country spirit, yes, but they also upped the game of British song itself. A far cry from the warbly offerings of the Victorian parlour song, this was pitched in the lead, the sophisticated art song category. For his text, Vaughan Williams chose a series of verses by Robert Louis Stevenson, not a cohesive narrative progression as such, but a series of reflections on the solitary life of the wanderer, his sacrifice of home and company for the wide sky and open fields. And at the close of the cycle, the wanderer has come full circle,

I'm an old man. He looks to his final journey beyond the grave. With Songs of Travel by Ray Vaughan Williams, tenor Gavin Ring, pianist Fiacra Garvey, a live recording from the Drogheda Classical Music Series, it's our full score concert.

0: Ending with a gaze towards new horizons, his Songs of Travel by Ray Vaughan Williams, based on verse by Robert Louis Stevenson, and a wonderful performance by Irish artists tenor Gavin Ring and pianist Fiacra Garvey. Today's full score concert, a live recording from the eminent Drogheda Classical Music Series, a performance which took place last February. And it's all here on RTE Lyric FM, the home of great classical music, where we're proud to celebrate great Irish art and artists in particular. Liz Nolan here with a time at 9 minutes past two, and we're back in just a moment with the second half of this recital.
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This Friday evening from 7, live from the stage of the National Concert Hall for a program that features Benjamin Britten's Violin Concerto and the sweeping drama of Gustav Mahler's Symphony No. 5. Conductor Jonas Alba and the Latvian violinist Baiba Skrida join forces with the National Symphony Orchestra Ireland for these two masterpieces. That's RT Lyric Live with me, Paul Herriot, this Friday evening from 7 here on RTE Lyric FM.

all the best music all of the time. I know we shouldn't boast, but really. It's the Full Score RTE Lyric FM. It's Tuesday, sunshine and glorious masterworks. Liz Nolan here, as we're set to return to today's concert and an exceptional performance by two exceptional artists. A live recording from the Drogheda Classical Music Series with tenor Gavin Ring and pianist Fiacra Garvey. Where for the second half of their programme, Gavin and Fiacra bring it all home with a selection of exquisite Irish songs drawn from the heritage of folk and traditional airs handed down through generations. To begin, the rapt love song My Lagan Love, based on a County Donegal melody with verse by the Belfast poet Joseph Campbell. Then to A Song of Sorrow in She is Far from the Land by Thomas Moore, a setting of the air Open the Door. Moore's verse refers to Sarah Curran, the sweetheart of the Irish patriot Robert Emmet, who was hung, drawn and quartered in the wake of the 1803 rebellion. More sadness in the Dermot McMurrough song Macushla, a corruption of the Irish endearment, which means my pulse, my darling, and its tale of separated lovers. Following which it all gets cheerier, well, a bit, as Kerryman Gavin Ring steps up for the kingdom in the song Malloy, or the Kerry Dances. And to end, our artists fly the flag for Irish diaspora everywhere in Frederick Weatherly's setting of the beloved Derry air in Danny Boy. The best of Irish in every sense, with a selection of Irish songs, tenor Gavin Ring and pianist Fiacra Garvey, our Full Score concert.

ending with an air that touches anyone with an Irish connection. That Danny Boy, the Weatherly verse and the traditional Derry air song, performed by Gavin Ring, tenor, with Fiacra Garvey, pianist, ending today's Full Score concert, a live recording of

0: performance from last February at the Drogheda Classical Music Series in County Louth. And it's here on RTE Lyric FM, the home of great classical music, where we're so proud to celebrate Irish art and artistry. It's Liz Nolan here, time nudging towards 29 minutes to 3, and we're back in just a moment with more Masterworks.
1: Martin Evening has sold out. 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I know. Who knew? 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
0: With Liz Nolan. So many masterworks, so little time. But we trundle on regardless. This is RTE Lyric FM and a Tuesday full score, where, as always, it's a pleasure to have your company. We don't know ourselves in this weather. It feels like a perpetual holiday, but of course, we will keep the great classical music coming. Liz Nolan here, and I hope you enjoyed today's concert. I just thought it was a magnificent performance by Gavin Ring and Fiacre Garvey. So lovely to hear that Vaughan Williams Songs of Travel cycle just... so impassioned and verdant, just a lovely work. Anyway, looking ahead to tomorrow, and the good news is we've more great Irish artistry to celebrate in one from the National String Quartet Foundation's touring series. The Aura Quartet step forward with a gorgeous programme of works by female composers. We have her String Quartet No. 3 by Elizabeth McConkie, fabulous Irish cellist and composer Ava McDonough. We have her Lore Quartet, and the concert ends with music of American Florence Price and her String Quartet No. 2. Just terrific music and wonderful performances again. That's our full score concert tomorrow from the National String Quartet Foundation, the Aura Quartet. But for now, keeping it country, as they say. Thoughts of sunny countryside to the fore, I guess, in our music, given the weather. And let's turn to French master Gabriel Pierné. A work from the early 1930s that he wrote for his Concert Colonne, this orchestral series. His Divertissement sur un thème pastoral, little diversions on a pastoral theme.

by Gabriel Pierney, his Divertissement sur un thème pastoral, perfect music for a summer's day, and performed by the BBC Philharmonic.

Symphonic Orchestra, conducted by Juan Jomena. Well, it's all here on the Full Score RTE Lyric FM. I hope your sunshiny Tuesday is being good to you. A big hello to Mark in Greystones and also to Dom in Dublin and to one of our listeners who emailed in. This being Andrew, who's pottering around in the garden in Lucan in County Dublin and really enjoyed the choice of Irish classics on the show today. I'm so glad, Andrew, because I thought today's concert was just very special indeed. Anyway, continuing along with our music, let's keep with the country feel, turning to a take on the music of Antonio Vivaldi, whose Four Seasons turned out to be the Taylor Swift of its age, I guess, in terms of its wild international popularity, especially in France, where it was taken up in various forms and arrangements and circulated. Here's a very fetching take for Hurdy Gurdy, who could resist the vieja roue, Toby Millet, the soloist here, in the music of Nicolas Chédeville and his arrangement of Vivaldi's Four Seasons, rechristened Les Saisons Amusantes, and from that we'll hear the third movement of Le Printemps.

exquisitely fresh. The voice of soprano Carolyn Sampson with Accordez-vous sans et vos pas from his work La Lyre Enchantée, a little divertissement by the great Jean-Philippe Rameau, dating from the French Baroque, of course, with the choir Ex Cathedra and orchestra conducted by Geoffrey Skidmore. Such a delight. And that followed more from the French Baroque, music of Nicolas Chédeville and his take on Antonio Vivaldi's Four Seasons in his Les Saisons Amusantes, with a starring role for Hurdy-Gurdy. Not often we get to say that on this station, or indeed anywhere. With the third pastorello movement of Le Printemps, we had Toby Millet, Hurdy-Gurdy virtuosa, and the group Ensemble d'Anguy. It's on RTE Lyric FM, the full score, where actually things to sing about. Wow, I'm so excited myself reading the lineup for the forthcoming Dublin International Chamber Music Festival, now in its 56th year. It's an absolute byword for fantastic programming and tremendously exciting Irish and international classical artists. It's kicking off on the 4th of June, and such a lineup. Please just imagine my saying wow at the end of every one of these. The Maxwell Quartet with Maeve Ní Mhoilcaithe, soprano. What an artist. That's Thursday, the 4th of June at Rathfarnham Castle. Superb Australian flautist Lena Andonovska

I think it's her first time in Ireland, and she's performing with the great New Dublin Voices, that superb vocal ensemble. That's Friday the 5th of June at the Chapel Royal in Dublin Castle. William Butt, the cellist, is also performing at the Chapel Royal on Friday. Heloise Werner, beautiful British mezzo-soprano, and Colin Alexander in recital. That's the Royal Irish Academy of Music on Saturday the 6th. There's going to be tremendous performances. Erilyn Wallen, who music we heard at the outset of today's Full Score. She's going to be performing at the RIAM in Dublin on Saturday the 6th as well. There's also going to be Abel Salauche, the extraordinary African cellist who wowed Irish audiences with the Irish Chamber Orchestra earlier this year. He's going to be performing Monday the 8th of June with the Bantu Ensemble at the Royal Irish Academy as well, and the Leon Coro Quartet as well. That's Wednesday the 10th of June. I'm just naming a few of the very, very many highlights. It's well worth your while checking it out. This is the Dublin International Chamber Music Festival, so do check it out. Website is dicmf.com. Most of the tickets are going like hotcakes. If you move fast, you can still bag your tickets, and do try to get to some, or hey, all of those. That's what I'd do. Anyway, getting on with our music for today on the Full Score. Let's keep it French. Turning to Édouard Lalo and music composed for the great Spanish virtuoso Pablo de Sarasate, the violinist, Lalo's Symphonie Espagnole, and this, the fifth Rondo movement.

0: a work which would actually go on to inspire Tchaikovsky's Violin Concerto, his Symphonie Espagnole by Édouard Lalo. Conceived as a paean to the violin, and indeed its dedicatee, Pablo de Sarasate. On this occasion, Alexandre da Costa, the soloist for the fifth Rondo Allegro movement with the Orchestra Sinfonica de Radio Televisión Espagnol, conducted by Carlos Calmar. And it's all here on RTE Lyric FM this Tuesday, 7 minutes past three, and hope all's well with you. Glad of your company, Liz Nolan here, back with music which takes us in a celestial direction. That's in just a moment's time.
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Music of British composer and producer Brian Eno, that titled An Ending or Ascent, taken from his soundtrack or score to a documentary film about the Apollo program for all mankind and the moon ascent. Tyler Rick, saxophonist, in that atmospheric take on an ending. And it's part of the full score here on RTE Lyric FM this Tuesday, where all eyes are on the blue skies out there and what lies beyond. Liz Nolan here with you. Great to have your company, and of course great music continuing all this evening and tonight here on RTE Lyric FM. Let's take up more of the godly kind of a vein of our music now, turning to Richard Wagner. Who else? And from his Ring cycle, this the first of the operas Das Rheingold and the majestic entry of the gods into Valhalla.

music of the Linz-born composer Anton Bruckner, a devout believer, and from his opus of motets, that beautiful setting of the Ave Maria for double choir with British Choir Polyphony under Stephen Layton, and before that, an earthly god to Bruckner, the composer Richard Wagner, who is never short in the L self-confidence, whatever else, and from his magnificent opus, his Ring operas, that from the first Das Rheingold, the entry of the gods into Valhalla. What a moment for the orchestra, the brass in particular, with the Berlin Philharmonic Orchestra stepping up to the challenge under Klaus Tensted. And it's here on RTE Lyric FM, a Tuesday full score, 23 minutes past three. And circling back to the theme of all things choral, it's full systems go for the Limerick Sings International Choral Festival, which is set to kick off officially on Friday, the 5th of June, but has a special pre-fest concert this coming Thursday, 7 p.m. at University Concert Hall in lovely Limerick. And this, the Young Voice concert. It's such a glorious get-together of superb local and regional youth choirs who sing separately and then all together under the baton of Maura Kiri Scanlon. It's the most brilliant and uplifting concert. So that's this coming Thursday, 7 p.m. at UCH Limerick. Then on Friday, 5th of June, the festival kicks off properly with the renowned vocal ensemble Apollo 5, this incredible a cappella ensemble. They give a special gala concert at 7 p.m. I'm really looking forward to present at that. It's going to be great. Saturday, 6th of June, there's an outdoor chorus at UCH and the Cliffs of Moher, led by none other than Eurovision winner Eimear Quinn. It's just going to be lovely. Concerts as well on the 6th, on the evening of the 6th of June at the Limerick's Redemptorist Church, and on Sunday, the 7th of June, a lovely proms concert in St. John's Cathedral at 4:30. There's so much going on, workshops, choral trails and more. Do check it out, limericksings.com. It's a non-competitive international choral festival, a really rare and lovely occasion which attracts choirs from all over the world and a mighty buzz. So that's limericksings.com and plenty to look forward to. Right, back to our music, and I guess settling back to earth after all that heaven-inspired music we've been having, let's turn to the great Pole Karol Szymanowski and an early work of his Violin Sonata in D Minor, which is so full of heart and beauty, I think. Great recording here with Tasman Whaley-Cohen, violinist, and Hugh Watkins, piano, and the first movement.

by Polish film composer Zbigniew Preisner, that titled Fashion Show, part of his score to his final cinematic collaboration with the great director Krzysztof Kieslowski in the film Three Colors Red. Following on from more Polish music, an early work by Karol Szymanowski, the first movement of his violin sonata in D minor, such a gorgeous late romantic rapture taken up by violinist Tasman Whaley-Cohen and pianist Hugh Watkins in that recording. Bringing us to 22 minutes to 4, it's Tuesday Listening. It's the full score here on RTE Lyric FM. Thanks to everybody getting in touch today. Big hello to May, who's in Clondalkin and enjoyed hearing saxophonist Tyler Ricks a little earlier on with the music of Brian Eno. Thanks, May. It's great to have your company and glad you enjoyed it. Eddie is in beautiful Killaloe and really enjoyed the concert. I see, Eddie, that you enjoy hearing songs with piano, seldom heard these days. Well, Eddie, you probably know I'm an art song addict myself, so you and I are definitely singing from the same hymn sheet, as the saying goes. Thank you very much for your text, Eddie. 51554, our text during show hours. Email anytime, the full score at RTE. And if you're feeling really adventurous, I do dabble somewhat in social media. You can find me, Instagram, Facebook, Threads, and Blue Sky. There we go. Got it. And my handle is at Liz Lyric FM. Right, the world of opera. It's been far too long, darling. Let's turn to the Umberto Giordano Verismo opera, Andrea Chenier, and its great Act 3 aria, La Mamma Morta, where the character Maddalena sings of how her mother died while protecting her during the French Revolution. Just such a searing portrayal of desolate emotion, and one of its great interpreters here, the voice of Maria Callas.

oboist Albrecht Meyer taking on the flute obbligato role in that lovely performance of the Sicilienne from his incidental music to the Maeterlinck drama Pelléas et Mélisande by Gabriel Fauré. The Oboe d'Amore, in fact, Meyer was playing there with the Academy of St. Martin in the Fields, conducted by Matthias Monius. And it followed on from the infinite heartache of La Mamma Morta from his opera Andrea Chenier by Umberto Giordano. Maria Callas, La Divina herself, with her great collaborator Tullio Serafin and the Philharmonia Orchestra. All on RTE Lyric FM, the full score. Looking forward to hear from Lorcan Murray and Classic Drive at the top of the hour. And to take us there, let's make it up to the poor flute, which must be rather miffed at having one of its favourite showcases in the foray taken. This I just love because it goes so against the cliche we think of the flute as being somewhat ethereal. Listen to the opening of this, his flute concerto by Jacques Ibert.

0: by British composer Cecilia McDowell on the Ode to the British Countryside in her work Perpetuum Mobile Belloc's Mill, taken up by the Orchestra Nova Ensemble conducted by George Vass. Before which we hear the first movement of his flute concerto by Jacques Ibert with Emmanuel Payud, flautist, and the Tonhalle Orchestra of Zurich conducted by David Zinman. And that's the full score for today. It's Liz Nolan here. Thanks so much for your company. Hope you can join me again from 1 p.m. tomorrow for more of the complete classical experience. On the way, great music and company in Lorcan Murray, who presents Classic Drive.
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1: Well, thank you very much to Liz. Hello there and good afternoon to you.

Tchaikovsky to open us up on this glorious Tuesday afternoon here on RT Lyric FM. Welcome to Classic Drive. Lorcan Murray bidding you a very good afternoon. And thank you to Liz, who's off out into the sunshine. Good for her. And, well, you'll have great music if you're out in the sunshine, if you stay with us right through until 7 o'clock. And if you're just on the way home, well, let us take you there in, well, at a nice, leisurely pace then in this heat, with some Mozart to continue. The Eine kleine Nachtmusik. I've gone for the third movement today, the Menuetto Trio, with the Camerata Salzburg.

the Menuetto Trio by Mozart. Eine kleine Nachtmusik, that third movement for you. And there, the Kammerata Salzburg. Sándor Vé was the conductor. Well, let's stay in, pacey mode, shall we? Well, we're going to march now, but it's a Persian march, the work of Johann Strauss Jr. And André Rieu included this on his Waltzes album. So here he is with his own orchestra, the Johann Strauss Orchestra.

That's a Persian march from Johann Strauss Jr. André Rieu, providing the musical entertainment there with his Johann Strauss Orchestra. Okay, then, now just coming up to 11 minutes past 4 o'clock. Keith Hall's been in like a shot. Lorcan, do you think we could have Frosty the Snowman just to cool things down a little bit? Listen, enjoy it while it's there. Valley of the Snowflakes, maybe? Only kidding. But no, just enjoy it. Enjoy it. I even had an excuse to...

nip down before the show and get a Magnum. An almond Magnum. And I tell you, I enjoyed every morsel. Gosh, every morsel. Yes. Now, I'd have another one. First vocal piece. Oh, well, let me give you your contact details, by the way. Maybe you're having a 99 or something nice like that, are you? 51554 is our text number, as usual. If you want to WhatsApp, it's 087-463-4708. Just no pictures of 99s. None. And if you want to email me at any stage, lorcan.lyricfm@rte.ie, OK? lorcan.lyricfm@rte.ie. Well, for a change, turning to Catherine Jenkins. And Catherine Jenkins singing here with one of her fellow countrymen, Rhys Merrion. Rhys the tenor, Catherine singing Hannibal's Vidi Cor Meum. Well, at least from Hannibal. It's Patrick Cassidy's Vidi Cor Meum from the film Hannibal.

0: Version for a change. Catherine Jenkins teaming up with Rhys Merriam for Patrick Cassidy's Vidi Cor Meum from Hannibal. All right, well, quick check-in to see what Niall is up to this weather.
1: 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To the Palace of the Alhambra. River cruising in Central Europe. 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
0: All right, Niall, thank you very much. John Mulhern is in Ballyshannon up there in Donegal, and he said, I was mowing earlier, I ran out of petrol, and instead of getting more, I went and had a Magnum. Now I'm sitting enjoying the tunes and sunshine, wondering to get another one. I know, petrol it is. Listen, get another one. I nearly would. All right, lovely to have you on board, though. Yeah, sitting down, sunshine, enjoying the tunes. That's what I like to hear. Here's some Vivaldi for you.

Vivaldi's Concerto for Two Mandolins, Strings, and Two Mandolin Strings, and that takes us to just 22 minutes now past 4 o'clock. It all just died in front of me anyway, not to worry. But it was Ugo Orlandi and Dorina Fratti that were the soloists with I Solisti Veniti. Claudio Chiminè conducting then. Let's go from there to some Schubert, though, our Schubert moment today. Well, turning to his quartets with the Wayan Quartet and the Wayan Quartet with the number 14 in D minor, Death and the Maiden. That's the pen name on this. But I've gone for the Scherzo movement, the third movement.

Franz Schubert's String Quartet number 14 in D, and that popular piece, one of the popular ones in the chamber music repertoire, actually, one of the greats, and that was written, composed after he had suffered from a serious illness and realised that he wasn't getting any better. Going the wrong way, unfortunately, but named for the theme of the second movement, which he took from a song he wrote many years before that, Death and the Maiden. There you are. But the Wyon Quartet performing that for us. I see Keith is back again. This was the man who was looking for the Frosty the Snowman. Well, I can tell you, in anticipation of the heat, he was out at 7 this morning, finished mowing by 10:30. He ran out of grass, not petrol. And now ice-cold Bulmers light now. Light. Ah, yeah. Frosty will have to wait till later, says Keith. I hear you. You're upsetting everyone now, not just me, I'd imagine. Frank Bridges' Spring Song. Why not? To take us up to the break for news and weather. Shekhar Khan and Mason on cello here. London Symphony Orchestra and Simon Rattle conducting.

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4: RTÉ News on Lyric FM with Ray Kennedy. Good afternoon. The jury in the trial of former DUP leader Geoffrey Donaldson on sex offence charges has been sent home for the day. Before they were sent home, they were told the case would begin tomorrow morning at 10:30 when the prosecution would set out its case against Mr Donaldson. Our Northern correspondent Conor McCauley reports.
5: The former DUP leader arrived at Newry Crown Court more than an hour before proceedings were due to start. There was a heavy media presence and the police had erected crowd control barriers around the entrance. It's the first time Geoffrey Donaldson has been seen in public for more than a year. He denies 18 alleged sex offences, including one of rape, between 1985 and 2008, involving two complainants. His wife, Eleanor,

0: is a co-defendant, accused of aiding and abetting her husband's alleged offending. She also denies the charges. She will not participate in the trial, having been deemed medically unfit due to significant concerns about her mental health. Instead, the jury will be asked to hear the evidence against her and decide if she committed the acts she's accused of. She can't be found guilty, but can be acquitted. Conor McCauley, RT News, Newry Crown Court.
1: A teenage boy is in a critical condition in hospital after getting into difficulty in the water in a County Monaghan lake. Gardaí and emergency services attended the scene at Emmy Loch near Emmy Vale at around 5 o'clock yesterday evening. Gardaí say that medical assistance was provided to the boy at the scene. He was airlifted to the Mater Hospital in Dublin, where his condition is said to be critical. Sinn Féin has accused the government of taking a wrecking ball to the Occupied Territories Bill by not including services in the legislation. The text of the bill was passed by the Cabinet this morning and it's set to be enacted within weeks. However, in the Dáil this afternoon, the Sinn Féin leader, Mary Lou MacDonald, said the government had stalled, delayed and now gutted the bill. Responding, Taoiseach Micheál Martin said it would be impossible to implement a ban on services as they are intangible.
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1: Another hot day today with dry and sunny conditions for most, with just the outside chance of an isolated shower. Hottest in Munster and South Leinster, though a little cooler in northern parts and in some eastern coastal areas. Highest temperatures of 23 to 30 degrees. And that's all we have for you this hour.
3: All right then, Ray. Thank you very much.

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1: I think it's time for a little Bach.

And opening us up into this hour of great music on Tuesday's Classic Drive, a little Bach. Just a little more than a little. Johann Sebastian Bach's opening movement to his Piano Concerto No. 3 in D, and performing there the Chamber Orchestra of Europe, and directing from piano was András Schief. Okay, well, we're 19 away from 5 o'clock then. It's nice to have you on board on this glorious Tuesday. And you can let us know what you're up to, if there's anything nice happening, or maybe the barbecue is going to get cranked up. I can smell it from here. Anyhow, 51554, that's our text number. If you want to email me, lorcan.lyricfm@rte.ie. And anything else on WhatsApp, 087-463-4708. If you want to use the mic button and send us an old voice note, feel free. Feel free today. And I'm going to continue with some Samuel Coleridge Taylor, the English composer, who was commissioned by a famous actor and impresario to come up with this, with the music for Shakespeare's Othello. Well,

A work of Samuel Coleridge Taylor, and as I mentioned, commissioned by a great English actor and theatre impresario back in the very early 1900s, Herbert Beerbohm Tree, but composed the instrument and it, get it out, Laura. I think it's the Magnum. The incidental music for His Majesty's Theatre London production at the time of Shakespeare's Othello, and that was the opening movement. There were five in all, but that lively dance to start them off. Right, we'll go from there to some Beethoven now. And actually, before I do, just mentioning Emil, who went to the trouble of sending me a little note and said, as good as any ice cream, the Mingole Boat Song, please. Well, it'd be little, just a little outside my remit now. But I know it, of course, Richard Thompson's work and Richard singing and playing the guitar. But we'll get something in now that'll be as good as any ice cream for you. In the meantime, or you can suggest another if you want. In the meantime, the septet in E-flat, this tempo diminuetto with the Gaudier Ensemble of Beethoven's work. This third movement from the septet.

0: Nice and relaxing, that third movement from the septet in E-flat, the Gaudier Ensemble are bringing us nicely along today. All right, with all this glorious sunshine and the warmth and perfect opportunity to remind you of what the National Symphony Orchestra of Ireland are up to.
1: Summer beckons. Time for the hugely popular summer lunchtime concerts with National Symphony Orchestra Ireland at the National Concert Hall. 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Easy listening, an hour well spent. 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See nch.ie.

The Libertango from Astor Piazzolla, and there, the RTE Concert Orchestra. A lovely version of that as well, and Fionnuala Hunt taking the lead there on violin, and her directing her arrangement of the work as well from the Tangos and Dances album that goes back just a little bit, but lovely version of that as well. Okay, let's take some Johannes Brahms, and mentioning violin, well, certainly violin to the fore again. This time, it's Shayi Kavakos Brahms. That's the title of the album on Decca. Well, it has to be Leonidas Kavakos. What a guitar, what a violinist. And here with the Gewandhaus Orchestra under Ricardo Shea. So I've gone for the third movement today of Johannes Brahms' Violin Concerto in D.

Johannes Brahms' Violin Concerto, indeed the third movement from the work. Actually, it's the final movement from the work because he originally conceived it with four movements in mind, but then just decided, look, it's only three forthcoming. Maybe. Maybe there was another reason. Anyhow, there was a story about that, but Leonidas Kavakos was the soloist and playing there with Gewandhaus Orchestra. Ricardo Shea was conducting. All right, we're just a few minutes past 5 o'clock then. Welcome on board. If you've just joined us then, maybe after an old hot day or a hard day in the office, I'd say there was more than one 3 o'clock slump today. Would you think? Yes, yeah. So, I just thought, Emil was asking for a particular track, and Emil just said, this is a WhatsApp that came in, and it was just in relation to the Mingole boat song, As Good As Any Ice Cream. Well, I think this has a nice ice creamy feel to it. It's a work by Camille Saint-Saëns. But singing here is Andreas Scholl, the countertenor. And Andreas teamed up with Orlano and the Uderlosten with Roland Kuhn's arrangement of the Sunshine Bossa Nova. So you could say Scholl goes pop, if you like, but just something a little different for you in the heat.

the season, but there ain't no reason not to believe what we had was more than just pleasing that fate brought us together.

Happy audience there. Andrea Shawl singing the countertenor and the sunshine bossa nova. Just something a little different for you on this Tuesday's Classic Drive, and Orlano and Di Uder Loesten with Roland Kunz arrangement there joining Andreas. All right. Keep them coming in now. 51554 is our text number at if you want to email lorcan.lyricfm@rte.ie and 087-463-4708. The only ban is on pictures of 99s. After that, I don't mind. All right. Well, let's go from there to a little boogie-woogie from Benjamin Britten. So staying that little bit off beat today with John Constable on piano, Gregory Knowles on percussion, and Beverly Davidson on violin. Who else is on this? Graham Ashton, David Roach, clarinet and sax, and Darrell Runzik's arrangement of Britten's work. This is from an album, Britten's Blues and Cabaret Songs, with John Constable and crew. But the Boogie Woogie Blues.

0: Boogie Woogie, all the way. Benjamin Britten with John Constable and crew. Britten's blues and cabaret songs, a whole feast of them there for us. All right, well, we still have plenty more great music to come, including some Luigi Boccherini today. This concerto for violoncello and orchestra number 9 in B-flat. Jan Wang is the soloist with the Camerata Salzburg, and it's coming up after the break.
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14: To Lorcan Murray's Classic Drive.

Violoncello and Orchestra, that concerto by Luigi Boccherini, and Jian Wang was the cellist with the Camerata Salzburg then. Okay, let's go from there to Lorcan's Pick, and Lorcan's Pick all this week featuring some French music, because the title of the album is French Orchestral Favourites, featuring the Symphony of London, conducted by John Wilson, and it's released only in the last 3 weeks on the Chandos label. So this new album on release on Chandos, and the Symphony of London with John Wilson have built up a strong reputation for recordings that combine precision and warmth and outstanding orchestral playing, and this latest release no exception. And the album brings together a selection of, well, certainly well-known French orchestral music from composers. Yesterday we had some Debussy, also Ravel, there's Saint-Saëns, and I want to turn now to Bizet, and a piece that you know only too well. And we're featuring tracks from the album throughout the week here on Classic Drive. So today, going for one that I'm sure you will know from Georges Bizet's Carmen. And this from Le Grand Montante, the Allegro, the familiar march.

from Act One, a number three of Ecla Garde Montaigne, to that march by Georges Bizet. That was the Symphony of London, and John Wilson was conducting, and that's from Lorcan Speak All This Week. French operatic favourites, which is a lovely release on the Chandos label, and plenty of familiar pieces on that. So hope you enjoy that. Lovely versions of the popular French works, French composer works. All right, let's go from there to some Aaron Copland now, and just for no other reason than it's one of the big anthems, the Boston Pops Orchestra under Michael Tilson Thomas, with his Fanfare for the Common Man.

0: big sound, an American anthem too, I suppose, because it is the work of Aaron Copland with the Boston Pops Orchestra, Michael Tilson Thomas conducting Copland's Fanfare for the Common Man, taking us nearly to half past. So we have lots more great music to come, and we'll do that after news and weather.
1: 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Two concerts at the National Concert Hall with National Symphony Orchestra Ireland. Six major orchestral works performed for the first time in Ireland. And three of Glass's closest musical collaborators, conductor Dennis Russell Davies, Angelique Kidjo, hailed Africa's premier diva by Time magazine, and the celebrated pianist Maki Namakawa. Friday 5th and Saturday 6th of June. See nch.ie.
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5: Marty in the Morning this week, brand new music from Josh Groban, Cinematic, which is a Marty recommends all this week. And Matteo Bocelli, Falling in Love, his brand new album as well. 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And on top of that, don't forget, we'll be at Bloom. 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
7: RTE News on Lyric FM with Ray Kennedy. Good evening. The jury in the trial of former DUP leader Geoffrey Donaldson on sex offence charges has been sent home for the day. The jury was told the case would begin tomorrow morning at 10:30 when the prosecution would set out its case. Mr. Donaldson has pleaded not guilty to 18 charges, including one of rape, 4 counts of gross indecency and 13 charges of indecent assault. The case at Newry Crown Court is expected to last around 4 weeks. Sinn Féin has accused the government of taking a wrecking ball to the Occupied Territories Bill by not including services in the legislation. The text of the bill was passed by the Cabinet this morning and it's set to be enacted within weeks. However, in the Dáil this afternoon, the Sinn Féin leader, Mary Lou MacDonald, said the government had stalled, delayed and now gutted the bill. Responding on Taoiseach Micheál Martin said it would be impossible to implement a ban on services because they are intangible.
8: Excluding services and pushing forward with hollowed out legislation is a cop-out and a dangerous one. It can't happen, Taoiseach. Services along with goods must be banned.
9: In terms of services and first of all on goods,
10: the goods distribution.
9: By whatever yardstick you use, about 200,000 euros worth of goods come in from the settlements. 200,000 fruit and vegetables, that's what comes in. Do I believe that, or indeed services are intangible as someone described them? It's impossible to implement. Could we have some honesty about that?
7: A teenage boy is in a critical condition in hospital after getting into difficulty in the water in a County Monaghan lake. Gardaí and emergency services attended the scene at Emmy Loch near Emmy Vale at around 5 o'clock yesterday evening. Gardaí say that medical assistance was provided to the boy at the scene. He was airlifted to the Mater Hospital in Dublin, where his condition is said to be critical.
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7: Dry and mostly sunny for the rest of today. A little cloudier, however, across parts of Ulster. Tonight will be dry and mild under mostly clear skies with lowest temperatures of 9 to 17 degrees. That's all we have for you this hour. It's back to Lorcan.
0: Ray, thank you very much.

National Symphony Orchestra of Ireland, David Brophy conducting the overture to Ruslan and Ludmilla, and by Mikhail Glinka, a vibrant and certainly energetic orchestral piece. And it's become one of Mikhail Glinka's most celebrated works, and the overture serves as the introduction to his opera, a five-act opera based on Alexander Pushkin's narrative poem. However, seldom performed today, the opera, but the overture that you just heard there has gained enduring popularity as a standalone piece, and certainly showcasing Glinka's innovation when it comes to orchestration. But that's getting us nicely underway. Another round of great music then on this Tuesday's Classic Drive with Lorcan Murray. And I just want to say hello to Pascal MacDonald, a mind of information today. And he said, Lorcan, did you know, this is, we were talking about a Magnum earlier on. I don't know if it's your passion, but I did indulge in an almond Magnum just before the show. It had to be done just to cool things down. But Pascal's back in. He said, Lorcan, and he said, by the way, today's Don Revie's anniversary. And if you're a Leeds fan like myself, or a fan of football right through the 70s and 80s, you'd certainly have known that name, as he managed Leeds United as well. But anyway, he said, in the 1960s, Roger Moore became credited with inspiring the creation of the Magnum ice cream. He reportedly said that his one wish would be for a chalk ice on a stick, and Walls created this product and sent one to Moore, but they later launched the Magnum in the late 80s, which is now one of the world's top selling ice cream brands. I'd believe it. I would definitely believe it. But there, Roger Moore, responsible for all of that. Apparently Walls have said, though, that it's just a brilliant story. No more than a brilliant story. Anyway, Pascal, thank you so much for that.

The Waltz, number one, and that from Two Waltzes by Antonin Dvorak. And the Scampa Quartet were performing that for us today. All right, well, I was going to bring you some Duke Ellington, and when I was looking through some pieces, I came across a Verve reissue, the old Verve label reissued a piece featuring Duke with Ella Fitzgerald. And it's called I'm Beginning to See the Light.

How about that, Ella and Duke together? Ella Fitzgerald featuring Duke with that piece, I'm Beginning to See the Light. All right, well, we're nearly at 10 to 6. That means nearly time for sport. So we'll go to sport with something from the Spanish composer Manuel de Falla. Falla's Suite Popular Español, his popular Spanish suite, the Jota from that. And on violin and piano, James Ennis and Edward Larle.

0: Quijota from the Suite Espanol by Manuel de Falla. Edward Laurel was the pianist and James Ennis was the violinist. All right, it's 10 minutes to, it's just gone 10 minutes to 6 o'clock. Let's go live to the RTE Sports Desk and say hello to Michael Corcoran.
1: Lorcan, thanks very much. The Republic of Ireland captain Nathan Collins says no player will be discouraged from taking a stand over the Nations League fixtures against Israel if they wish to do so. This afternoon, a protest took place outside the Dáil against the FAI decision to play the Ireland-Israel games in September and October. The home game will take place at the Aviva Stadium on the 4th of October. The away game is likely to be at a neutral venue the previous month. There will be no further suspensions arising out of incidents in the Donegal versus Kerry Football Championship match last weekend, RTE Sport understands. The Central Competitions Control Committee are understood to have ruled that all incidents were dealt with on the pitch by the match referee, Sean Curson. Both counties are to face fines resulting from their behaviour at the halftime whistle and their late return to the pitch after the break. The Leinster head coach Leo Cullen has confirmed that international prop Paddy McCarthy will be unavailable for the remainder of the season. He only returned as a replacement after being out since January. In the Champions Cup final defeat to Bordeaux in Bilbao last Saturday. He sustained an injury shortly after being introduced. And TG Cahir and the Ladies Gaelic Football Association have today announced a five-year extension to TG Cahir's sponsorship and broadcast commitment to the All-Ireland Ladies Football Championship. Under the new agreement, TG Cahir will continue as sponsor and broadcaster of the Ladies Gaelic Football Intercounty Championships until the conclusion of 2032. And Lorcan, for now, that is the sports news.
0: And listen, did you see Jim Furyk?
1: I saw him, yeah.
0: Did you see him hitting the hurl, hitting the ball?
1: I did, yeah. Yeah, I said fair play to the man, yeah.
0: It was gas to see it, wasn't it?
1: It is. I tell you, in fairness to Limerick, they always think outside the box, getting this outside influences in, you know, to help them prepare for the Munster final. I thought it was a bit of a stroke that they pulled, but fair play. Yeah, well done.

0: play to them.
1: That's it, yeah, yeah. Well, stroke, no pun intended there with
0: that. Ah, yeah. Oh, that's, I thought you'd like that.
1: Yeah, I'm very impressed. Yeah, yeah. Very impressed with that, actually. Yeah. Well, I'll be travelling to Cork for the Munster final.
0: You will. Will there be much interest in Limerick in that now?
1: Oh, yeah. Yeah. The problem in Limerick is if you ever watch a match in Páirc Uí Chaoimh when Cork hurlers are playing, it's nearly all red. It's hard to get a ticket. Yes. I know they're spread out and all that.
0: Ah, they are spread out. Yeah, so, yeah.
1: But there you go.
0: I think maybe the Limerick fans need to wear their colours more to kind of blend in, you know?
1: I've nothing to say about that. We wear our colours. We do. Anyway, on that note, yeah, you're coping with the heat, you are?
0: I am, that's grand. Sure, listen, aren't I?
1: It's always just, hot in this studio.
0: I'm just back from Bilbao.
1: Oh, of course, sure.
0: You know, and course, we had monstrous temperatures over the weekend.
1: Today's a cool day,
0: as far as I'm concerned.
1: I'll tell you, a tough one to be commenting on, because you'd love to see Leinster get it over the line, I know. And I think everybody in Ireland would love to see them get it over the line.
0: Absolutely, yeah.
1: For sure. Yeah. And especially having been there so often, it's just... I know, though, I saw those little jokes about the Mayo and that going on, but really, it's to get it over the line, it's just, for those players, the frustration must be awful.
0: Larkin, it's 31 years of the Champions Cup. There's only 14 teams have won it.
1: Is that all?
0: And only six teams have won it back-to-back. It's a very, very difficult competition to win.
1: Yeah, yeah.
0: And, you know, it's disappointing for Leinster to lose five finals in a row. Very disappointing for them. But you cannot take away, I don't mean you, but no one can take away from the fact that Bordeaux were absolutely brilliant.
1: Oh, no. I watched it, sure.
0: They were fantastic.
1: I watched the whole lot. Yeah.
0: So did I.
1: Yeah, they were. Yeah, super. Yeah,
0: they were really very good and fully deserved.
1: And what was the temperature? What was the temperature? You were there.
0: So the match on Friday night, the Challenge Cup, that was at 9 o'clock local time. Yeah. And it was 35 degrees at 9 o'clock.
1: Yeah.
0: And on Saturday afternoon for the Leinster-Bordeaux match, that was at 3:45 local time, so 2:45 Irish time.
1: Yeah.
0: And it was a cool 31 degrees.
1: Okay.
0: But it was it was a real feel. You know this. You know the way they do that. Yeah. So it's 31 degrees, but a real feel of 36.
1: Yeah.
0: And it was...
1: humidity and all that, yeah.
0: Yeah, it was. I remember being in Japan in 2019 for the Rugby World Cup, and it's probably the closest to that the conditions were. You know, there wasn't a breath of fresh air.
1: Yeah.
0: Even trying to function, not a mindset, running around playing rugby was a big challenge. Yeah. To be fair, yeah.
1: Tough conditions.
0: Very tough. Yeah. Very tough.
1: All right. Well, listen. Thank you for all that.
0: No problem.
1: Welcome back. Down.
0: Okay, no, I shall talk to you tomorrow. I'll be here as well.
1: Are you? All right, then. Okay, look forward to that, then.
0: All right,
1: okay.
0: Talk to you.
1: Thanks a million, Michael. Okay, Michael Corcoran, live at the RTE Sports Desk.
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Monty's Chardash. Taking a breath myself after that. I once saw Kenneth Rice playing that, and I tell you, he was fantastic. He's the one of our great ambassadors when it comes to violin, and of course with the Irish Chamber Orchestra, we'd remember him as well, and well known. But he was playing in front of students, and I said, "Did you enjoy playing that?" I said, "You know, there were." He said, "Larkin, when I know the room is full of students and they're watching me, I get nervous." That's what he said, playing something like that. And he was fab. But conscious of all the students watching him, but I'm sure they all said, "God, they'd love to do that." Anyway, that's me going on. That's just Monty's Chardash. And who was the violinist there, Larkin? Well, it was Nemanja Radulovic with Dublessons, his ensemble, of course. Okay, Journey East, a great album, actually, on Deutsche Grammophon. Okay, little quiet moment for you now on Classic Drive with the English String Orchestra, William Bowden conducting, and a lovely version with them of Albinoni's, Tommaso Albinoni's Adagio in G minor.

The Adagio in G minor, certainly on the quieter side of things for this Tuesday evening here in Classic Drive with the English String Orchestra, William Bowden with Albinoni's, conducting Albinoni's piece there for us. All right, well, we'll lift it a little with some Gabriella Montero now in just a moment. And Summertime, Lorcan. Lorcan licks the magnum sticks while bailers watch the swimming chicks, says Bob. Ah, poetic, Bob. And Lorcan. Chalk ice on a stick, patented 1920.

1983 by Harry Burt. And then Roger Moore. Who said that actors are fantasists? Anyway, I can remember as a child getting a chalk ice on a stick in McCarthy's in Bray, Main Street, by Wicklow Bus Stop in the late 50s, says Patrick O'Rourke. Well, thanks for sharing that with us. But you still eat a chalk ice now, that's the thing. Anyhow, this all came out after my Magnum today. Lorcan, just after today's swim, this is Carl Galvin. Yesterday, Carl was with us and had a nice swim. Gosh, I can't remember now. It'll come at some stage. Anyway, where is she swimming today? Well, Carl is swimming today in Broadstrand, just beyond Court McSherry Village. Water fabulous, says Carl. And it says, Lorcan, over 30 years in Cork City, but 99 in Blarney. Regards, Jim Williamson. All right. Thanks, Jim. Oh, 99. And he sent a picture. Ah! It's the creamiest looking 99. Jim Williamson, good on you. But 99 in Blarney. I love it. Do you get that? 30 years in Cork City, but 99 in Blarney. And he sent us a picture in Blarney. Having the old chunk, having that 99. Good on you. Love that. Love that. Okay. Right. Get on with it. Gabriella Montero, the piano concerto number one, the Latin concerto. And here Carlos Miguel Prieto conducting the Orchestra of the Americas. And the pianist, of course, is none other than the composer herself.

there, Montero, Gabriela Montero, and her own piece, and conducting from piano her own piece, the Piano Concerto Number 1, the Latin, as we know it, and that third movement there, the Orchestra of the Americas. Actually, she wasn't Carlo Prieto, Miguel Prieto. Was Carlos Miguel Prieto was conducting, actually. All right, it's just coming up to 22 minutes now, past 6 o'clock, and some Roye for you now. A little nice lazy guitar for you now. Raphael Fulhart, the French guitarist here from the album Visage on Deutsche Grammophon. This album, fairly recent, we had featured it in the last year or so, but this arrangement of the Roye piece by Fouillard himself for guitar, with a lovely lazy guitar for this Tuesday evening.

Pancras Royer was born in Paris back in the 1700s, very early 1700s. And well, he was born actually not quite in Paris, but he moved to Paris at a young age. The French Baroque composer and harpsichordist, organist. And that piece was arranged and transcribed by Fuyarta. And one of the great French guitarists, a young guitarist, Raphael Fuyart, there with that piece that he arranged for guitar. All right, I'm keeping an eye on the time because it's nearly half past. And of course, as always, we will go to Nuacht Eag Leathair Tréis Sé. But music for the Royal Fireworks is going to take us up to the break now. And we will be joining Coit for Nuacht Eag Leathair Tréis Sé. So music for Royal Fireworks, second movement by George Friedrich Handel, and performing here the King's Consort with Robert King conducting.

Music from the French composer Emmanuel Chabrier. And I just thought I'd dig back into the album and play another from you from Lorcan's pick all this week. French orchestral favourites. John Wilson with the Sinfonia of London. So another of them there. And we'll get through many of them this week. Some lovely ones on it. But the Joyous March from Chabrier there, taking us into the final stretch of music then for this Tuesday evening here on Classic Drive. And of course, as usual, Mystery Train at 7. John will take you through to 9 o'clock when Bernard Clark takes over with Blue of the Night. And this week in Blue of the Night,

0: Nice.
1: This is something of the sound of Marisa Anderson, this wonderful

Michel Laurent for you. And the Umbrellas of Cherbourg, they're all out now. All out now to shade us from the sun. I Will Wait For You. Actually, mentioning the sun, I just I'd missed out, this came in earlier on from Joan, listening to us in Holland. Holland, 30 degrees at the moment, says Joan van der Pal Nelson. Relaxing and enjoying the music, says Joan. Well, lovely to have you on board. Thank you for that. Nice to share that with us. Also saying hello to someone else who's enjoying the music, as always, on the bridge of our vessel, sailing from Dingle to Cape Clear Island on this wonderful evening. That's John and all the crew of the MV Alk. I have that right, John, about the MV Alk. And that came in there about 20 minutes ago. So isn't that lovely? Seas lovely and calm, I would imagine. Anyway, but enjoy that. Dingle to Cape Clear Island. Super. All right, well, I Will Wait For You. The Umbrellas, from the Umbrellas of Cherbourg. I Will Wait For You. This features Itzhak Perlman, and it's on his Cinema Serenade album, which he performed with the Pittsburgh Symphony Orchestra. And Angela Morley arranged this version of I Will Wait For You, John Williams conducting.

0: Cinema Serenade, the album, Itzhak Perlman's album with the Pittsburgh Symphony Orchestra. John Williams conducted Angela Morley's arrangement of Michel Legrand's I Will Wait For You. The Umbrellas of Cherbourg, taking us to nearly a quarter to seven. And I was looking through music today and I came across a track. Well, I came across an album, I Can Only Be Me, which was a collaborative work that pairs back one of the most cherished voices of the past 40 years. And the London's oldest symphony orchestra, the LSO, took that voice in an evocative new light, taking as its starting point a series of vocals recorded by Eva Cassidy before her death from cancer at the age of 33. And the project has encompassed the creative input of composers and instrumentalists and technicians from the Old Street to Brighton, Nashville and to Pasadena. And this came out in 23. I remember the album coming out and never really got into it too much, and fond of Eva Cassidy's voice, I have to say I enjoy it. But when I had a look today, because the word sunshine was there, Ain't No Sunshine, the old Bill Withers song, and there's a lovely jazzy version of it using Eva's voice with the London Symphony Orchestra, and it's a lovely jazzy feel to this particular version with she singing. So I thought I'd play it for you after the break.
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Well, the enduring power of Eva Cassidy's voice more than a quarter of a century after her passing at just 33, and one of music industry's great moments there, and certainly an unexpected success at the time when the London Symphony Orchestra used technology and a lot of effort to bring Eva Cassidy's voice to the fore again with that album, and Ain't No Sunshine from it. Bill Withers' song there, but a nice feel to that, jazzy feel on this lazy Tuesday then. Clementi on the way, the Symphony No. 1 in C, the fourth movement. I've gone for the finale from the work of the London Mozart Players, and this sees Matthias Bamert conducting Alfredo Casella's arrangement.

London Mozart players with Muzio Clementi's finale from the Symphony No. 1 in C, and Matthias Bamert was conducting. Well, Carol Galvin's on my hymn sheet after her swim today in, where was it, the swim today? It was in Broadstrand. Well, she just tells me that she loves an old Magnum after the swim into Timoleague, and by the time she gets home to Bandon, about 20 minutes away, it's hit the spot. I hear you. Anyway, enjoy your evening. Enjoy the sunshine. I look forward to your company again tomorrow at the same time as Fineen Collins takes us up to the break as we join John from Mystery Train. This is Flight of the Bumblebee.

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9: That's me, always the bridesmaid. This is Mystery Train on RTE Lyric FM. John Kelly here until 9 o'clock, where we just grow our own in here. We're playing some tunes until nine. I hope you enjoy most of them. Indeed, some of them, or indeed one or two of them. And later on tonight, there will be a tribute to the great Sonny Rollins. But in the meantime,

0: song for Alpha, Daniel Avery, Stereo L. Stereo L. Not hell, L. 6 minutes past seven. This is Mystery Train.
1: Left the city in Mars. I guess Westfield knows what I want.

your own. Maybe in time you tell me why you wore the awful alone. Yeah, what's it all to you?

We had two in a row there from Ghost Poet. Haven't played those in quite some time. Freak Show and Dopamine If I Do from the album Dark Days and Canapes. This comes with the information that he played in the Button Factory on the 24th of October. What year was that? That's a while back. I don't know, date on the album. So I'm as far on as ever, and I'm sorry I brought it up. This is Mystery Train until 9 o'clock. Tears of Unicorn from Masayoshi Fujita.

Masayoshi Fujita, Tears of Unicorn, from the album Epilogues. This is Bing and Ruth and Badwater Sam from the album Species.

I hate when that happens. What, that wouldn't happen with a record if I had a record player. Anyway, this is Mystery Train on RTE Lyric FM. Bing and Ruth there. That was called The How of It's Bed from an album called No Home of the Mind. And before that, Bing and Ruth from the album Species. I Had No Dream and Bad Water Sam. This is Mystery Train. We're here until 9 o'clock. And this is Leon Vinehall. This is called Envelopes, Chapter 6.

And this is Mystery Train on RTE Lyric FM. We're here until 9. We have a whole new studio next week, I think. Or is it the week after? I think it's the week after. I've been in looking at it. It's all bright lights and things work and everything. It's just great. It's going to take a while, though, to get used to. I'll be making an idiot of myself for several weeks. It'll be worth recording the shows. Anybody, any presenter going into a new studio, record those shows. They'll be full of comedy gold, I guarantee you. It is fancy, though. It looks like a studio should, you know, a bit like a spaceship, which is the way it ought to be. Starship Enterprise. No mini bar, though, which is a disappointment. No mini bar.

There is a bed. You can relax. Well, it's more of a chaise longue, I think. For the longer tracks, you can have a little doze.

Thank you.

And that's called Phantom Brickworks 3 from the album Phantom Brickworks from Bibio on the Warp record label from 2017. This is Mystery Train on RTE Lyric FM. Before that, we had Leon Vinehall and a track called English Oak, Chapter 7, and Envelopes, Chapter 6. Leon Vinehall. The album is called Nothing Is Still. Apart from that, beat developed in the Leon Vinehall track, it's been quite dreamy so far, so I'm just going to stick with that for just a little bit longer. This is Harold Budd, although I notice in the copyright information here there's a typo and he's called Harold Buff. I'm sure some of you would like to meet Harold Buff, but I can't help you there. This is Harold Budd and Juno.

and that's Floating Points and Silhouettes 1, 2 and 3, and before that, Juno from Harold Budd. This is Mystery Train on RTE Lyric FM. It's 16 minutes past 8, and music lost one of the real, real legends in the death of Sonny Rollins at the age of 95. What a life, what a musician. What a man. One of the great regrets of my life is that I never got to see him perform live. Opportunities would have been few and far between, even when I first started going off to find these people and hear them play. But anyway, I have a lot of his records, and I'm going to play some of them tonight. The great Sonny Rollins.

You Do Something to Me, and before that, God Bless the Child from the Sonny Rollins album, The Bridge, which features the great Jim Hall on guitar. Anything they did together, well worth a listen. Let's get a few more in before the end of the program tonight as we celebrate the life and achievement of the great Sonny Rollins.

0: Thank you very kindly, ladies and gentlemen. We'd like to carry on now with a composition. I think it's from Finian's Rainbow, if I'm not mistaken. Either Finian's Rainbow or Kiss Me, Kate. And maybe I'm wrong on both of them. Perhaps Old Devil Moon. Which one is that from?
1: Finian's Rainbow.
0: All right, so now we have... From Finian's Rainbow?
2: Yeah.
0: Somebody else said Kiss Me, Kate. So we'll now give you that Old Devil Moon from the hit show Little Abner.
3: There we go.

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Could have got a few more tracks in. Sonny Rollins, A Night at the Village Vanguard. Old Devil Moon. Before that, Don't Stop the Carnival and Hold'em Joe. I'm going to leave you with this one tonight. Thanks all for listening. Stay safe. Mind yourselves. Leave you with the great Sonny Rollins.

That's Marisa Anderson in her version of Keep Your Lamps Trimmed and Burning from the album Traditional and Public Domain Songs. Before that, Steve Roach and Roger King on Dust to Dust and Snake Eyes. And before that, Suss on Ghost Box and a piece called Wichita. Hello, good evening, and welcome to The Blue of the Night. Now, Marisa Anderson will be performing the Anthology of Un-American Folk Music. That's her new album, which was released last Friday, at the Cobblestone on Saturday, the 12th of September. The doors are at 8 o'clock. Now, 2 days before, she's going to be in the UCC Bull Library in Cork. Okay? That's Thursday, September 10th at 7 o'clock. And then the day after the Dublin gig, she goes north to Belfast, the 13th, to the Crescent Arts Centre for the Belfast Guitar Festival. By the way, Serum, who we made such a fuss about last week, the avant-garde Slovenian trio, will also be playing at UCC. They're going to be playing with Moundabout. They're at the UCC Bull Library Cork, in Cork itself, on Wednesday, the 16th of September. Okay, so that's 7 o'clock. So Wednesday, the 6th.

16th. Sirum are in UCC, and I think 6 or 7 days before, we have Marisa Anderson also in the same location in Cork. So do check him out if you can. Now, I know that's a long way to go, so we'll get back to it as September gets closer. Now, one of the greatest things about this musician, Marisa Anderson, is her sense of freedom. She has spoken of, and I quote, travelling back in time in music. And in the case of traditional and public domain songs, she's out to, I quote, discover that plenty of these melodies associated with church and state songs predate a lot of inscribed church or state meanings and lyrics. So she's tried to free up the songs for, I quote again, an unknown future. Now, one of these journeys that she makes is into the song, which we all know, called Amazing Grace. This was originally written by a slave trader who had offered to repent, begging for salvation. He was at sea, John Newton. Now, he made landfall safely in 1779. He did write hymns, but then he still continued to trade slaves for another 7 years or so. Marisa Anderson.

That's the great Bobby Rush on Down in Louisiana in his version of Swing Low. Little Axe on Bought for a Dollar, Sold for a Dime in his version of Another Friend Gone. And Marisa Anderson on traditional and public domain songs in Amazing Grace. Now, the Shakers were founded in France and in England, but after finding themselves very unwelcome on the European continent, they went to

established themselves in colonies in America, and they believed that their founder was Jesus Christ incarnate in a woman's body, and that all sexual activity for whatever purpose, including reproduction, was ultimately sinful. Now, naturally, each Shaker colony had to continually recruit new members to exist, and most of them didn't last that long. The Sabbath Day Lake Colony in Maine, America, was at the time of the following recording still functioning. Now, composer John Adams, as a child, was fascinated by a Shaker colony in New Hampshire where he was growing up. And the sect had religious services that were loud and very emotional. And Adams marveled at the usually reserved and pious souls now caught up in this ecstatic spiritual frenzy. So he wrote something of that into his Shaker Loops, which takes on this kind of ferocious and exhilarating sonic character at times.

community of Sabbath Day Lake, Maine, also in America, in Come Life, Shaker Life, from a CD called Simple Gifts. The Snake Farm and their audacious songs from My Funeral. This is a refreshing take on the classic American folk ballads. I mean, most of them are dark, and given the somber nature of the material, Snake Farm's arrangements are, well, almost upbeat and a change from traditional treatments. Snake Farm.

Snake Farm in This Train That I Ride and St. James from the album Songs for My Funeral. You're on the Blues Tonight here on RT Lyric FM, and as I said earlier, Marisa Anderson is going to be performing the Anthology of Un-American Folk Music. That's a new album from hers. It was released last Friday. We'll have it on Thursday night here. But she's playing in the Cobblestone in Dublin on Saturday the 12th of September. The doors are at 8 o'clock, and 2 days before she's playing at the UCC Boulle Library in Cork at 7 o'clock in the evening. So here's excerpts from her Into the Light album. Beautiful music, unusual, dreamy, with a hint of kind of western guitar twang from Marisa Anderson.

Marisa Anderson on her Into the Light album in He Is Without His Guns and Into the Light itself. This is an imaginary soundtrack. It's a kind of a theoretical sci-fi western. It's up to the listener to fill in the cinematic details, but this imaginary landscape that she has has its own stark beauty. I think she's into desert silences rather than the bustle, say, of a townscape, but with noises. So here she is again, painting in sound, almost in an impressionistic sense. I mean, there's hazes here, this shimmering, this wild west. Marisa Anderson.

Marissa Anderson on Into the Light, End of the Night, House of the Setting Sun and Chimes. Now, as I said before, she's performing her newest album, The Anthology of Un-American Folk Music, at the Cobblestone on Saturday the 12th of September. The doors are open at 8 o'clock. But 2 days before, she's going to be in the UCC Bull Library in Cork. That's Thursday the 10th of September. And then on the 13th of September, after the Dublin gig, she goes north to Belfast to the Crescent Arts Centre in Belfast Guitar Festival. Check her out if you can. You're on the Blues Night here on RTÉ FM, and the Talca Hot Club is another deserving of your attention if you can. They are playing in Courtney's Pub live on the Lucan stage, and they have Niamh Keane as support. Now, we've put a link on Mastodon. Happy to send you a link if you don't want to go through social media. Just drop us an email, blue.lyricfm@rte.ie. They have their debut album. It's out on Bandcamp, but they also have CDs of it, and I'm no doubt they still have CDs with them at the gig. Here's a taste of what they can do.

0: That is the excellent Talca Hot Club in You Always Hurt the One You Love and Je Attendrai. And like I said before, they are playing in Lucan. They're playing it live in the Lucan stage on Courtney's on the 12th of June, Friday the 12th of June. And they're going to have Niamh Keane as support. More from this album in tomorrow night's programme. Okay, quick break and on the silver break, Bobby Blue Bland.
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I'm Bobby B from Bobby Blue Bland and Band on his Memphis Monday Morning album. You're on the Blues Tonight here on RTÉ-FM, and an earlier Bobby Blue Bland album is Two Steps from the Blues. It's one of the great records in electric blues and soul blues, and in many ways it's a turning point because juke joint blues and is here seamlessly blended with gospel and southern soul. Bobby Blue Bland.

T-Bone Walker's T-Bone Shuffle featuring Sonny Landreth. That's from Johnny Winter's album Roots. Before that, music from Bobby Blue Bland's Two Steps from the Blues. I Don't Want No Woman, Little Boy Blue, Cry, Cry, Cry, and Two Steps from the Blues. Let's stay with this the late Johnny Winter and this great Roots album, which was a return to form for him and turned out to be a showcase for his often great guitar playing as he explored primary influences and inspirations on him. So he lets the guests and the backup players shine as well, whether that be on that opening piece there, T-Bone Shuffle, which, as I said, features slide master Sonny Landreth, or further on up the road, which we have here in a second, is fine guitarist Jimmy Vivino, or the harmonica work from John Popper on Lightning Hopkins Last Night. Really powerful blues.

Great work from Johnny Winter and friends on the album Roots in Bobby Blue Bland's Further On Up the Road. That's featuring Jimmy Vivino, Elmore James's Dust My Broom, which featured Derek Trucks, and Clarence Skatemouth Brown's Honky Tonk, which has his brother Edgar Winter on it as well. You're on the Blue of the Night here on RT Lyric FM, and it's also diary time with this one. Miles Davis, A Century of Sound. It's a concert in Arthur's Jazz and Blues Club this Saturday, the 30th. Doors are at 5:30 and the music's at 6:00. So I would urge you to get along to that concert if you can. I'll tell you why in a second. The vocalist, Elisabeth Melander, this lady hails from Sweden, and her album, Reflections of a Voice, features jazz standards, and I think there's three of her own pieces on it as well. But it also features the trumpeter Anders Breckrantz, or Breckrantz. And so here's Elisabeth Melander's highly, really idiosyncratic take on Blue and Green, which turned up on Miles Davis's Kind of Blue.

That's Red China Blues from Miles Davis and Friends on Get Up With It. And before that, Blue and Green from Elizabeth Melander on Reflections of a Voice and featuring Anders Bergkrantz, who's also appearing at the Miles Davis A Century of Sound concert, which is coming up in Arthur's Jazz and Blues Club this Saturday. The doors open at 5:30, the music's at 6:00. So Kevin Brady is hosting the brilliant drummer, absolutely brilliant drummer, and he's going to feature the Anders Bergkrantz Quartet, but he's also bringing in the his friends Scott Flanagan on Hammond organ and John Moriarty on guitar as special guests. So the Miles Davis A Century of Sound concert at Arthur's Jazz and Blues Club this Saturday the 30th. The doors are at 5:30, the music starts at 6:00. Another powerful jazz master from the past is pianist Bobby Timmons. An album of his now called The Prestige Trio Sessions dates from 1964, when hard bop in jazz was all the rage. And this album is made up of two albums, A Little Barefoot Soul and Chun King. And Timmons is employing two different rhythm sections, both of which offer great support on these dates. And now the first album we're turning to is A Little Barefoot Soul, and was scheduled as a quintet session, but only when the bassist Sam Jones and drummers Ray Lucas, himself a last minute substitution, arrived at the studio, the arrangements were hastily paired to a trio format. But the hair-raising changes that they had to make worked, because this is really great funky jazzy blues, and it really crackles with the energy of creation. Bobby Timmons.

Bobby Timmons with bassist Sam Jones and drummer Ray Lucas in an album that's now called the Prestige Trio Sessions, but that was from A Little Barefoot Soul. Walking, Wading, Sitting, Riding, and A Little Barefoot Soul. Now, the other album that also makes up this set is Chun King. And it's a more intimate session that once again spotlights the range and the command of all involved. Now, there's also a range of standards on Chun King and original pieces on this hard but almost funky album. It has a snap and drive, but it's more relaxed as well. And this time the bassist is Ketter Betts and the drummer is Albert Tootie Heath. It's different, but it's just marvellous things here. So Chun King charts Bobby Timmons' continuing evolution as a composer.

0: Bobby Timmons and friends on, well, it was originally Chun King. It's now at the Prestige Trio Sessions. The friends are bassist Keita Betts and drummer Albert Tutti Heath. And their version of I Could Have Danced All Night. Okay, quick break, and on the other side of a break, Bill Frisell.
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That's wonderful stuff from Bill Frisell and Friends on the album Big Sur, the music of Glen Devon Ranch. Jenny Scheinemann's Here on Earth is based on songs that were composed for the film Canopolis. This is a portrait by Finn Taylor. And the film collects archival footage taken between 1936 and 1942 by a man called H. Lee Waters, this North Carolina in America photographer. He travelled across the Piedmont. He was taking short moments of ordinary kind of small town people living through the Great Depression. And when Jenny Scheinemann first watched the raw footage, she felt the faces on screen felt like those of a bygone era. And yet they were still oddly familiar to her. As much as America has changed since the Great Depression and heading back in that way at the moment, the human condition at its core remains constant, inspiring

That's really beautiful music making. Jenny Scheinemann and friends, Bill Frisell, Danny Barnes, Robbie Fulks, Rob Gerso, Danny Barnes. It's just wonderful stuff. We heard them all on Here on Earth. That's the album. Hive of Bees, Rowan, and a kid named Lily. We're moving towards a close. Not quite yet, but we're moving towards a close with early Steve Tibbetts. Here he is on ECM. Much less jazz fusion here, more kind of ambient at times, and even kind of quasi-ethnic in style. Steve Tibbetts.

0: Steve Roach and Roger King on the album Dust to Dust, Ghost Train, Rain and Creosote, and First Sunrise. That ends the Blue of the Night for this evening. Back with you again tomorrow night at 9:30. Good night for now.
1: Love.

and joy. 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